today we were all watching the FIFA final. We missed the World Cup already, but why was it better to watch the game in Spanish? We got to talk about this next.

0: We all watched the World Cup finals on Sunday, right?
1: Mm-hmm. Yeah.
0: So one of my friends at home was watching it in Spanish as well. And it made me want to learn Spanish so bad.
1: Okay.
0: So the winning goal, right? When the winning goal, when it was announced in English on Fox.
2: Williams battling, knocks it down. It's free. It's a goal. It's Ferran Torres.
0: So, I mean, there's some energy there, right?
1: Yeah.
0: Nothing like crazy, but when they score in Spanish.
2: Cabezas para atrás. Get el rebote.
0: Wait for it.
2: Goal!
0: I mean, this guy has the best lungs in the game.
3: Still going.
0: Wait, the best part, ready? Hold on, let me take a deep breath. I mean, this guy is going on 24 seconds right now.
1: He needs an Emmy.
3: Amazing.
0: He's still
1: is
0: going.
1: Is he all right? Was he blue in the face? Crazy. I love that.
0: So now we have to wait 4 years, obviously, the World Cup to come back. But whenever I watch soccer, I'm going to make sure I watch it in Spanish moving forward.
3: And I will say, anytime people speak in Spanish, it's always way more exciting. I don't care what they're saying. They could be talking about a funeral. And they're like, the way that they say it, you want to be a part of the thing.
0: Think about how boring this is now.
2: It's a goal!
1: It's a goal. Whatever.
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0: always love spreading those positive vibes with you every night.
1: Liz, why are you smiling?
2: Yeah, I'm going to see the Odyssey tonight. I'm so excited.
1: Everybody's talking about that.
0: Yeah, I feel like out of the loop because I wasn't planning on seeing it, but now I feel like I have to go.
2: I feel like it's going to be out for a minute, so like probably have time, but I don't know. I feel like it's a theater movie. Like we got to go to the theater.
0: Yes.
1: It's just under 3 hours though, so you have to plan accordingly for that.
2: Yeah, get a lot of popcorn. You're
0: a lot of popcorn. Weren't we just talking about the theater intermissions, like a pee break in between? I would need one to go see this movie.
1: Nevertheless, enjoy it and thank you for spending positive vibes with us.
2: Thank you.

0: of V-Bro's knowledge and yours on a Sunday. We play Are You Smarter Than a V-Bro next.
1: Look, if you had one shot, one opportunity to seize everything you ever wanted in one moment, would you capture it?

0: are playing Are You Smarter Than a V-Bro? We got Katie on with us. Which brother would you like to play against, Mikey V or Frankie V?
1: I think Mikey's the youngest, so let's try that.
2: All right. Here we go. Younger bro.
0: I made this accidentally like movie and music TV trivia.
2: Give me the music one, not the TV, please.
0: We'll see. We'll see. First question goes to you, Katie. It is, what popular wedding song has you slide to the left, slide to the right, cha-cha, and do the Charlie Brown? Oh, God.
1: The cha-cha slide?
0: That would be correct, Katie. 1 point for you. That would be the cha-cha slide.
2: The name of the song was in your description.
3: You got to do the cha-cha and slide. What's the name of the song? Oh,
0: my. Well, it's over to you, Mikey. Oh, Mikey. What 1985 song by Kate Bush made a significant resurgence after being featured in Stranger Things Season 4?
2: Running Up That Hill.
0: Yes, Mikey V, 1 point for you. It is Running Up That Hill. You guys are so both funny. Tied 1-1. It's back over to Katie. What is the name of the theory that explains the origin and evolution of the universe that is also the name of a TV show?
1: Star Trek.
0: Katie?
1: I have no idea what you're talking about.
0: That would be incorrect. Mikey, do you want to steal from
2: I would like to steal.
1: The Big Bang.
2: No,
1: the Big Bang
2: Theory. That's what I was going to say. You can't do that.
0: Frankie, can you help me judge those?
2: You know what? I do have to give that point to Mikey.
0: Yeah.
2: You lost your chance by saying Star Trek.
0: Yep, it was Mikey's turn. Mikey, you win. Katie, you are not smarter than a V-Bro. I'm sorry.
2: To the right.
0: Take it back now, y'all.
2: Crisscross. Everybody clap your hands. There we go. Thank you. Are you guys applauding me?
0: No.
3: Hey, real quick question. What's the name of that song that you're a chicken and you do a dance with? What's it called?
0: Stop it.
2: Thank you so much for playing. Are You Smarter Than a V-Bro?
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0: Sydney on with us. I know this sounds weird, but is your boss an alien?
1: I mean, I would like to think so, because the stuff that he says is alien to me.
0: Oh. Over my head. Well, it's funny you say that. One in three people actually think there's aliens living amongst us, and many suspect that their boss is actually from outer space. What?
1: Oh my gosh.
0: 37% of people believe that they're here on Earth and that their bosses may be from another planet.
2: I don't believe this.
3: What? You don't think our boss is from outer space? I can see it. For sure.
2: Okay.
3: He's very mysterious. He's always traveling. Sometimes he's not here. Where is he? Well, he went back to his planet.
2: If Gianna's not on the show tomorrow,
3: no, yeah, please.
2: We'll know why.
0: Exactly. She called her boss an alien.

really have a Maury type of group chat on our hands on a Sunday right now. Because the DM we got says, my girlfriend is pregnant, but she admitted to cheating on me, so I don't even know if I'm the father. This is insane. We'll tell the full story and get the

0: And in side group chat tonight, we've been getting advice for Anonymous because him and his girlfriend found out that they were expecting a little baby. Yep. And the girlfriend said, actually, I cheated on you, so I don't even know if this is your kid.
1: So obviously they get a DNA test. And well, he is the father. Mm-hmm. Nevertheless, does he still stay with this girl after just finding out that she cheated? Becca, you're in side group chat. What are you thinking?
2: He said that he cheated in the past, right?
1: Mm-hmm. Yes, he has. Yep.
2: Well, then, hell yes, extend the same courtesy to her. It's his baby, number one.
1: Yeah,
2: she came clean to him, and he said that he's cheated in the past. He thought that he was deserving of that, so why wouldn't he do the same for her?
1: So you're saying even though you guys are going through all this, get back together, have the child, and then start a relationship and start a family?
2: Yeah, if that's what they both want. And it seems like that is what they both want. Why make yourselves miserable if you both want the same thing and you feel like you can forgive each other? That seems so silly.
3: So all these jurors are being told two wrongs don't make a right was just proven incorrect.
0: Yeah, yeah. What the heck? How did we get here?
1: Oh, man. We'll continue the conversation. Definitely curious your thoughts. We'll get your advice on over to Anonymous. DM us on Instagram @VBrosOnIt.

It doesn't even sound real, what I'm about to say, but it's the last Sunday in July. Where is summer going? Where is this year going? No matter what, we always appreciate you hanging out with us.

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0: getting mad at me for being excited over Halloween decorations in July and buying things, but there's a lady who has her Christmas decorations up already.
1: She beat you.
0: She beat me. Her name's Natalie Weissman. She lives in England. Her tree stays up all year round. She also already bought gifts for people starting in January. They're already done and wrapped and under the tree. And she's even done some grocery shopping for Christmas dinner.
1: Wow, Loki, you want to be your friend.
0: Honest to God, she seems so fun. She's just obsessed with Christmas. She says it makes her happy. And she just likes to celebrate all year long, pretty much.
1: She already got her Christmas presents done?
0: Done. And she said she saved money because she bought stuff when it was on sale in January after last Christmas.
1: See, I should learn because my sister lives far away.
0: Yeah.
1: And I always get it last minute. I pay more for shipping.
0: Exactly.
1: Than even the gift itself costs.
0: Take notes from Natalie.
1: Natalie, my new

0: Leanne, are you a big fan of eating lettuce?
1: Occasionally eat lettuce. I like a salad.
0: It's a tough time to ask that question with this poop parasite going around.
2: I was
0: going to
2: say, not right now. Yeah. I have not had a salad in quite some time.
0: And this is why I wanted to bring it up. Yeah, I know. And a lot of people are saying, well, I can't eat lettuce and it's supposed to be good. I'm on trying to eat healthy. There's actually things you can do. So they spoke to an expert. If you still want to eat lettuce and you're very worried about the whole, what are they calling it? Explosive diarrhea situation.
2: Yeah. Cyclospora.
0: that's the word right there. So what you're supposed to do is, instead of buying these shredded lettuce, they say buy the full head of lettuce.
3: Okay.
1: Yeah.
0: And then what you're going to do is, you're going to discard the first 2 to 3 layers of leaves. You know, the ones that come out. So you rip those off. Mm-hmm. Okay. And then you run the whole thing under cold water. And you're going to be good. They're saying it's not a guarantee, but they're saying that will reduce your risk. So if you want to be, you know, live on the edge right now, still have your lettuce, get the whole head of lettuce, rip off the first 3 layers, wash that thing in cold water, and you too can have a salad right now, even with the, what's it called, Gianna?
2: Cyclospora.
0: Poop parasite. Going on right now.
4: The parasite. That's a lot of work to eat a salad I don't want to have.
2: I'm not risking it.
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0: We always love spreading those positive vibes with you every single night.
1: Nikki, why are you smiling?
2: Actually, my mom and I have been in a prolonged fight for about a month, and we finally got on the phone and kind of like hashed it out. So
1: love that.
0: I understand that.
1: Well done.
2: Yeah, exactly.
0: Remember when I was fighting with my dad for like 2 months and you guys put him live on the air?
1: Yep.
0: Something made me apologize to him. That's how we got over it. So at least you got to do it in private.
1: Yeah, if you and your mom get another fight, give us a call. Put you guys on. But hey.

Monday already. Tomorrow, if you're going back to work or maybe have to drop the kids off at school, we're going to tell you exactly how to deal with the road rage we know you have. We'll explain more next.

0: Andrea, this is kind of for Gianna, but might help you out as well, okay?
1: Okay.
2: Oh, boy. Yeah.
0: Well, when you drive, what happens a lot of times?
2: I get really angry.
0: Yeah, you get angry. You know, you start to get road rage. I didn't have to say it. You knew where I was going with this one. So check this out. The next time you are driving and you feel that anger come on, that road rage come on, what you need to do is a simple breathing exercise when you feel it. Because I can tell, like, you start to get it. You start to feel that blood boiling. Mm. All you need to do is inhale through your nose for 5 seconds.
3: Hit it, Gianna.
0: Then you hold it there for 5 seconds. Then you exhale for 5 seconds. They say to do this for 2 straight minutes. So as you're sitting in that traffic or while you're getting frustrated with somebody else, you start doing that exercise and your blood pressure will come down and you'll quickly forget what even happened.
2: Okay, I can try. It's a true story. I texted my boyfriend yesterday morning. I was on my way to the gym and it's literally a half hour there and a half hour back because of all the traffic. And I said, I think I need to quit the gym because this is not good for my mental health to do this drive every single day. It's terrible. But maybe I'll try that before quitting the gym, Frankie. Yeah, thank you.
3: My gym's in my basement. I still quit it.
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3: We're back. It's JoJo on the radio. New track from Stray Kids off their upcoming album called This and That, which the album comes out August 7th. This is Run It. Stray Kids. Let's go.

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1: Yo, once again, thank you guys for hanging out. Much appreciation as always. And yeah, speaking of the ladies of At Heart, they will be joining me on this show soon. More details on that. Other artists coming soon to the show. Yunjin's going to be hanging out. Also, the fellas of X-Love. So get ready for all of them for sure. We go big shout to Evan, formerly known as Heesung of Enhypen. He released a 30-minute doc. Have you seen this? Follows his writing, recording, and rehearsal process, filming Ride or Die and Overflow. Super emotional. He said he found his excitement. He got his excitement back that he used to have during his trainee days with Enhypen, now in his new solo project. Hope to get him on the show soon. Maybe when he's in L.A. around KCON or whenever he wants to, really. But big shout to Evan. What's up, man? Coming up next, K-Pop Mix with DJ XXL. And, of course, don't forget to follow us. K-Pop with JoJo on Instagram. That's K-Pop with JoJo on IG.
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3: Hey guys, we back. 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Khalid is doing some K-Pop collabing. He's teamed up with Anyo Soap, who was the speaking voice of Jinu in K-Pop Demon Hunters, although he did sing in one of the scenes. Man, his voice is crazy. Once again, Khalid, Anyo Soap, this is something special. Check this.

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3: Because Mercury is finally

0: and EJ. Of course, DJ Triple XL will be back with the viral mix. But we got a special guest that's going to be dropping by in just a couple of minutes. I'm super excited about this one.
1: Who is it?
0: You said you knew.
1: I know, but can you tell the listeners?
0: Tyla's going to be here.
1: Yeah.
0: Shout out to Tyla. Of course, the new album is officially out, A-Pop. I cannot wait to figure out like where she got the name of the album from. Like, how did this album come about? Because I feel like it's been a minute since the debut album came out. So shout out to Tyla. She's going to be stopping by in just a sec, coming back with DJ Triple XL. What's your alarm for, Tanya? For DJ Triple XL?
1: Yeah, right on cue. Come on in, Michael.
0: Coming back with the viral mix next to The Vibe.
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2: 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We're back. 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
0: Yo, DJ Triple XL is back, man, on The Vibe with Tanya Redd and EJ. I tell you, we put this man to work. Let's go. The viral mix is on The Vibe, y'all.

0: and EJ. Coming up, our girl Tyla is going to be stopping by. 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
1: This is Chelsea Handler from Dear Chelsea. 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

0: All right, it's The Vibe with Tiny Rad and EJ. I'm super excited because Tyla is back. How you doing?
1: I'm good. How are you?
0: I'm good. Tell me all the things. What's been happening with you? Fill me in on what's going on in your world.
1: So many things. Yes. I'm 24.
0: No.
1: 24 now. Why no?
0: No, I'm just saying, Yes,
1: 24 now. I'm on my second album.
0: Okay.
1: Yes, it's called A-Pop.
0: A-Pop.
1: That's basically what I've been on.
0: What you've been working on?
1: Yep.
0: Tell me about A-Pop. Like, you've been how long have you been working on this album?
1: Since last year.
0: You have?
1: Yeah, since the beginning of last year.
0: Uh-huh. Yeah. And how's that journey been so far?
1: It's definitely been a journey.
0: Has it?
1: Yeah. It's been interesting, though. I feel like I just went through so many experiences through the making of it, and I'm just really excited to share it, you know?
0: What are some of the experiences you feel like you've been on since making this album?
1: A lot, girl. Like being a pop star is crazy.
0: I can imagine. Like, I couldn't get up on stage to perform. I couldn't get up on stage and do that water dance.
1: Oh, yeah.
0: I can't do none of that. How do you keep motivated to do all of that stuff?
1: I mean, I have my days.
0: Do you?
1: I have my days where they have to drag me out of my bed. Like, there's been a time where my security had to pour ice water on me to wake up.
0: No.
1: Because I was not getting up. Like, I have my days, but, you know, like, it's fun being a pop star, you know, seeing, like, things that you create come to life.
0: Mm-hmm.
1: And see how, like, it affects the world and mm-hmm. people. It's really powerful. So it's cool.
0: When you have one of those days, right, how do you continue to push through? And do you ever get one of those days where you're like, you don't feel like doing anything?
1: Yes.
0: And you can still, like, not do anything. You know what I'm saying? Like, are people constantly making you do stuff that you don't want to do?
1: I mean, at the end of the day, like, as an adult, there's always going to be things that you don't want to do that you have to do.
0: Mm-hmm.
1: So, yeah, but I don't know. It's still fun. This type of life is fun. You know, it's pop star, it's fantasy.
0: Yeah, we got more with Tyla up next. But first, Teddy Swims, Mr. Know-It-All on the

0: and EJ, and we are here with Tyler. So the album A-Pop, it's officially out. How do we feel about it?
1: I'm excited. I've been sitting on it for so long. Mm-hmm. Like over a year, like been tweaking at it, like been choosing songs, taking it off, changing the order. Like it feels like a little project that I've been working on. And the fact that it's now with the world, it's very exciting.
0: Is it scary a little bit?
1: Yes. I'm not going to lie. It is kind of scary because the closer the date comes, it's like, woo.
0: Yeah. Well, you know what's interesting? For me, I feel like it would be so scary because people are now, I feel like these songs are like your babies. You know what I'm mm-hmm. saying? So like people are now out hearing the songs and I'm like, oh my gosh, what are people going to think about these songs? Like, yeah. Are they going to love them as much as I love them? You know what I'm saying? Mm-hmm. That's what would scare me about putting out a project or something like that.
1: Yeah.
0: What would scare you about it?
1: I'm like scared. Mm-hmm. I'm actually very excited for people to hear it because I love it. Mm-hmm. And if I love it, there's going to be a good amount of people that love it. You know, there's going to be some people that may need to grow into it, but I really love it. So I'm mainly excited to get it off my phone and let people experience what I've been experiencing because I've been listening to it back to back to back for a while now. And yeah, I'm curious to see like how people receive it.
0: Yeah.
1: It's fun.
0: Hey, you know we got more with Tyler up next. Hang on, it's The Vibe, y'all.

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0: is The Vibe with Tanya Rad and EJ, and we are here with Tyla.
1: You know what's interesting? I feel like, and I was just having this conversation with someone just the other day, I think when you're an artist and you're having fun putting the music together and you're in the studio having a good time, that really does translate to the song, don't you think?
2: Yes, for sure. Like, for sure. And with this album, I had the most fun because I had time to make it. You know, like, for my first album, I had a lot of fun, but it was also kind of like, I didn't have that much time to, like, live in it, you know? So this time, having a whole year, having go through, like, ups and downs and make it in so many different countries and with so many different people, it feels like something that I've lived through. And it's just so fun. Like, I have so many memories from studio.

0: I'm with Tanya Rad and EJ. We are here with Tyla. You teamed up with Zara Larsson.
1: Yes.
0: That song is fire. Mm-hmm. I feel like it's such a summertime anthem. How did you guys get together with that?
1: I wasn't supposed to drop a snippet, but I did because I got another Grammy.
0: When they called your name, I feel like there's so much I want to talk to you about.
1: Yeah.
0: When they called your name for that Grammy, were you just like, oh my God, what happened?
1: I was like, oh my gosh, what happened? And I was mad because I didn't make the...
0: The broadcast.
1: No.
0: Still, you got the Grammy. Who cares?
1: I know, but I was rushing and I just remember... No, but it was actually kind of fire the way I found out. Not gonna lie.
0: Please tell me.
1: I found out on the carpet because my publicist... Is that the right word? Publicist. Okay. She was like, you won. Oh.
0: That's it?
1: On camera, and then I was just like, huh? And then I started running to try to get there, and I'm

0: the hallway. Like, we didn't even get into the ceremony.
1: Uh-huh.
0: And I don't know, I was just so full of like shock because I'm like, damn, another one?
2: Mm. Were you like, I am that girl? Did you think about that during that time?
0: Mm.
2: A little bit. No?
0: A little bit.
2: Yeah.
0: A little bit. A little bit.
2: You have to, though.
0: Yeah.
2: I mean, I feel like that's music's highest honor.
0: I know, it's insane. Like,
2: yeah.
0: I got two Grammys for one album. Like, that is crazy to me. And, yeah.
2: Are you ever like, why me? Are you like, what did I do to deserve these two Grammys?
0: Yeah.
2: Do you ever think that?
0: I mean, yes, I do have my days where I'm like, someone, like, there's something going on.
2: Mm-hmm.
0: You know, because, I don't know, like, I feel like everything that's happened in my life has been so insane. And the fact that, like, it's me, I'm like, I'm actually the person that is experiencing this. Like, I mean, I'm gonna have my days where I look in the mirror like,
2: Yeah.
0: Like, what's going on? But at the same time, I know I work hard, and I know that I just have it on my heart that this is what I'm meant to do.
2: Yeah.
0: So that kind of, like, makes me feel more comfortable.
2: I love that you are living out your dreams and you are bringing your family along for the ride, and you just have so much glimmer in your eyes when you talk about South Africa. I love all of that about you, and I appreciate you coming in and sharing that with the world.
0: Thank you so much.
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0: Jay, and I know Benson Boone is saying he and Alex Roll are just friends, but I've got my eye on them, you know? Having dinner together, posting TikToks while they're filming his music video for The Time of My Life.
1: You got your eye on them?
0: An on-screen kiss in the music video. I mean, do you do that with your friends?
1: No.
0: Yeah, I don't either.
1: Yeah.
0: So,
1: I mean, but listen, they're acting.
0: Neither one of them are actors! Benson Boone is a singer and Alex Roll is an influencer. Neither one is an actor.
1: No, I'm saying acting in the music video.
0: Okay, well, I'm going to keep my eye on them.
1: Let's do that.
0: Meanwhile, Benson Boone, Time of My Life on The Vibe.

0: with Tanya Rad and EJ. So last weekend, our girl Gracie Abrams released her album, Daughter from Hell. It is so good. I'm still listening to it nonstop. You know how I love to do my thing. But this song in particular, I cannot, like, I put it on repeat over and over and over and over again. It is so good.
1: Is it really? Yes. I do wonder why she named the album Daughter from Hell.
0: Yeah, I can't quite.
1: Because she doesn't seem like the type that would be a daughter from hell, though.
0: Yeah, but we don't know. We don't know what happens behind closed doors.
1: Listen.
0: But I want to play this one for you because it's my favorite song off the album. And I just, you know, I have full control. So why not?
1: Absolutely. Let's do it.
0: Little Gracie Abrams mini bar on the vibe.

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0: Survive with Tanya Rad and EJ, and I'm an advocate for just being on top of things, you know, just getting a head start. And there is a UK woman who is already set up for Christmas.
1: Wow.
0: Her name is Natalie Wiseman. She has her gifts bought and wrapped, the food mostly bought, and her home decorated, Christmas tree and all. She loves the holiday and says she begins planning in January because the deals begin then, which is true. A lot of stuff, Christmas decor and all the things go on sale in January because it's right after.
1: Right.
0: She notes, if you start looking in January, then you're able to get lots of expensive things, half the price. So
1: that's why I get Halloween candy the day after. Oh my gosh, they're just trying to get rid of that candy.
0: Yeah, but then it's gross by the year after.
1: No, I'm talking about the day after.
0: Oh, November 1st. Just for you to eat.
1: Yeah, all of that candy is like half price.
0: I thought you meant for like the following Halloween. I was like, that's a little gross.
1: No, I love a good Halloween candy. This is a bit excessive, but listen, at this point, we're all looking for something, like some hope or something like that.
0: I'm actually going to start thinking about my Christmas gifts.
1: Listen, I feel like you need to get ahead of the curve. And just knowing me, I feel like I'm last minute with everything. So I don't see an issue with this. Like, if you want to start Christmas shopping right now, if you want to put up that God-forbidden Christmas tree in the dead heat of summer, do you. If it makes you feel better.
0: Thank you.
1: Do you. And have a good time doing it.
0: I will.

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1: It's John, Jay, and Rich. 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
1: Hey, you discovered something with your husband? A new line of clothes or what?
2: I did. So I've been in my thrifting bag lately. Like, I'm really into it because it's like, why go spend full price money for clothes when you could just go to your local thrift shop and get it for like $6? You know what I mean?
3: I know. And you, like, I always feel like you score so big.
2: I do. I get lucky. I think it's the Irish in me. I do get lucky. But there is this thrift store out in the East Valley area, kind of by the Santan Mall area, and it's called Deseret Industries. And I went in there, and I always kind of like hit pretty good. And what I really like about them is that they wash all of the clothes before they put them out on display for people. So for me, I'm kind of like, I like that because it's not like, I mean, in my head, I'm like, it's not as gross. But I went into the men's section to find some like work pants for Kadeem. You guys, I got a brand new pair of Lululemon slacks for $17 with the tag still on.
3: Oh, that's amazing.
2: Unheard of. Unheard of.
1: Like, did he come with a camel toe hider?
3: Does he need it?
2: I didn't look.
4: Oh, but they have the ABC pants, though. Is that what they are?
2: What's ABC pants?
4: But they allow room for the fellas.
2: Oh, those? I don't know. Yeah. I mean, he would need that. So I think so. I think
4: that's
2: so.
4: Lululemon's thing.
2: But yeah, they're super nice. They're gray. There's like literally nothing wrong with them. This was probably just some dude who was doing a rebrand or a refresh on his closet and threw everything out. But I scored big.
1: That's one storyline, or it was a girl mad at her boyfriend for cheating and got rid of his new pants.
2: That too.
3: Oh, yeah.
1: What's the story with those pants? If only those pants could talk.
3: Someone
1: needs to make a Toy Story version of a Goodwill store, a thrift shop where the clothes come to life and share their story with everybody. Well, on the flip side of that, I was at a 4th of July party because I'm very sociable. I go out, I talk to the people. And there was a guy at this party, and he, you know how the clothing lady told me, the color lady told me, like, cream is one of my colors I should wear?
3: Yeah.
1: And this guy was wearing this shirt. It was a nice button-down shirt. And I go, hey, I don't want to sound kind of weird. I said, but is the shirt you're wearing, is that white or is it cream? Because it looked creamy. And he looks at me like I'm a freaking weirdo. And then he goes, it's white, obviously. And I go, well, to me, it kind of looks cream. And he goes, it's white. So everyone, all of a sudden, everyone gets around, and everyone decided that it's white. And he tells me the brand name of it. I go to the website, and guess what? They had that same shirt in a cream. So I went and I bought a bunch of shirts from this clothing line, hoping that they would work for me. And then I bought a pair of shorts from this clothing line. And they are fantastic. My favorite pair of shorts. I've only worn one of the shirts. I wore it on Saturday night to this fancy dinner I went to when I was camping. What? Fancy dinner? That's right. Camping in the woods? That's right. So anyway, the brand is, and I'm maybe saying it wrong, but it's R-H-O-N-E. I don't know if that's Rhone or Rhone. You ever heard of it?
3: I haven't.
4: I've seen ads for them on Insta.
1: I really like it. It's going to be my new thing. Like, I'm going to buy a bunch of stuff. I'm just be wearing Rhone and my vest.
4: What's so good about the shorts?
1: They're just comfortable.
4: Are they linen? What are they?
1: I don't know what linen feels like. They're just shorts. They're polyester. They're polyurethane.
4: Polyurethane. Yeah, super cozy.
1: Yeah. Real quick, I just saw Megan's been holding forever. Let's say hi to Megan.
3: Megan,
1: good morning. Thanks for holding, Megan. Sorry about that. What's up?
5: It's okay. So I work at a med spa, and I'm a medical esthetician. And my funny, embarrassing work story was I was talking to one of my clients, and she's like, oh, my gosh, like what did you do? And I was like, yeah, I just got my nips done instead of my lips done.
3: So they're like, what is that?
5: You can do that.
4: That's not something on the menu.
1: You want to hear something funny? Wait. You know, my wife was going to get a wax, and I guess her wax person moved pretty far, so she decided to go to this. She kind of drove a little out of her way to not, you know, to go to a new wax person, and she said the girl was waxing her and said, oh, my God, are you Jake's mom? And Blake was just mortified that, like...
3: Yeah, you don't want to... That's a compromising position.
1: The girl with the high school is waxing her, and the girl with the high school is our son.
3: Oh, my, you know what, gosh. I mean?
2: That's
5: I know. Where it's like not even knowing, but like...
2: Yeah.
5: Just school with your kid.
1: Oh, my God. All right, Megan, thanks for sharing that story with us.
5: Yeah, thanks. Have a good day.
1: You too, Megs.
4: Congrats on your procedure.
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1: So I'm having dinner last night, and we're staying in a place called, part of town called La Jolla Shores. I'm eating dinner outside, and an ambulance comes by, like full speed. You know what I mean? Like, it, like obviously, you're like, it's one of those where you like, I wonder what's going on. Not like normally you see an ambulance, and you kind of, oh, it's a car accident, whatever. You know, it was like, and it goes, it pulls up into the sand, right? So I was like, wow, I wonder what's going on. And I'm feeling sick, so I didn't want to walk over. Because normally I think I would have walked over and been one of those looky-loos, you know? So anyway, I just got a story sent to me. Get this. Investigation underway after body washes on shore in La Jolla.
2: Whoa.
1: I know.
2: You were right there.
1: I was right there.
3: Wow.
1: I was right there.
3: Man. Maybe murdered on a fishing boat and the tide brought him in or something like that.
1: I don't know.
3: What?
1: Hey, Jen. Jen, what's up? You're on the air. Good morning.
4: Hey, good morning.
1: Hi, what's up?
4: Okay, so I will try and make this, I'm going to try and consolidate this story. Basically, this guy slid into my DMs. He, like, friend requested me on Instagram. And we have no mutual friends. I, like, kind of checked him out and I saw that the only thing we had in common was Arizona, like a place we had lived. I now live in California. He now lives in Oregon. And so I messaged him and I was like, do we know each other? I don't think we have any mutual friends. Like, how did you find me? And he's like, well, you kind of came up on my For You page and I saw that you love Jesus and dinosaurs and dogs. And the nail in the coffin was John Jay and Rich. And I've seen you like comment on some of their things. And I'm like, yeah, I love John Jay and Rich. I don't live in Arizona anymore, but I still listen to them every day. He's like, I don't live in Arizona anymore either, but I listen to them every day. So I wanted to share that story because this could be something at some point. And also, I just wanted to like give him a shout out. And if he hears this, I'm hoping he'll say something about it.
1: Oh, do it. Give him the shout out.
2: What's his name?
1: Do it.
4: Okay. Can you help me? Because I've never done this before.
1: Yeah, well, what's you say his name and then tell him how much you love him.
4: Okay, that's a little aggressive.
2: Yeah, we don't have to do that.
4: He is tall and he's very cute.
3: Okay.
4: And hey, Kyle, if you're listening, it's Jen from Instagram. So slide back in my DMs.
2: Yes, from one Kyle to another. Kyle, get it together.
4: Oh, yes.
2: Get in touch with Jen.
4: I thought that too, Kyle. I was like, oh, my gosh, they have that in common. Oh, my gosh.
5: I'm blushing.
4: You guys are the best. And I'm like, so, this is.
6: How could this?
4: Maybe it's nothing, but if it does become something, like, how crazy was that?
3: Yeah, I mean, crazier things have happened, but now will you meet him halfway? Will he come down to see you? You shouldn't go up there yet.
4: Oh, gosh. We're
3: you shouldn't go up there yet.
4: There, Rich. We're not quite there, but I will keep y'all updated. If he does come back at me and is like, oh, my God, I heard your shout out, I'm like, you are legit. You are a real fan. So this is kind of a test, too. I'm like, how much of a JJR fan are you? Because I listen every day.
3: Did
4: so.
3: You ask how much of a JJ fan he was?
4: JJR.
1: Oh, big okay. fan of big fan of both.
4: Big fan. Huge fan. Love.
1: You know what you could do is if once you guys decide to meet, you could pick a neutral location and do it in our studio. And we can keep one of you guys in another room and then have you guys meet.
4: How funny would that be? Yeah.
3: We can provide breakfast.
4: Because that is kind of like halfway between like Oregon and California.
1: Hey, let me ask you this, Jen. Just because you said you love Jesus, dinosaurs, and dogs, right?
4: Yeah.
1: So
4: in no certain particular order.
1: Okay. So if and I'm not, I don't want to get religious or whatever, but I kind of do. Can there be
4: it's
1: Jesus
4: show,
1: and dinosaurs?
4: You can do whatever you want.
1: Like, if you believe in Jesus, can you also believe in dinosaurs? Or was Jesus after the dinosaurs? Or was Jesus before the dinosaurs? Like, where did that happen
4: you know
1: in the timeline?
4: Jesus
1: in
4: Jurassic Park? Made dinosaurs.
1: He made them. Like Spider-Man? Yeah. Like, he would press his finger and go,
2: there's a
1: Tyrannosaurus.
2: I think Jesus
1: came to
2: Earth.
4: There's a whole book in the Bible about how Jesus made dinosaurs. You didn't read that one?
1: I haven't finished the Bible yet.
4: Oh, it's in there. It's a good one.
3: Yeah, just gotta find it.
1: God created the whatchamacallit and the Genesis thing, right? Like day seven, and then where did the dinosaurs?
4: The whatchamacallit, the Earth. Yeah, he made the Earth, and then he made like people and the sun and then dinosaurs, and it's like a whole chapter about.
1: Like, did Noah put dinosaurs on his ark? I don't remember that part. That's what I'm trying to say. Where were
4: they? No, they didn't get the email. They're really good swimmers.
1: All right, Jen. Well, good luck, and that's really cool.
3: Jen
1: to listen
3: and Kyle
1: to
3: could be yeah, a thank thing. You.
4: Yeah. Okay. So if this works out, are you offering for us to meet at
1: your
4: studio?
3: Yes.
1: Yeah. Yes. Totally. For sure.
3: First date right here.
2: So fun.
1: For sure.
4: Pinky swear.
3: Yeah.
4: Okay. I'll keep you guys updated.
3: I mean, he obviously likes you. He followed you. He followed you on Instagram, and he's noticed a thing about you or two.
1: Well, just hold on the line, and we'll get your information. We want to set it up. Real
3: yeah,
1: quick.
3: He's
1: okay.
3: in.
1: Hold on, Jen. Hold on. Okay. So there's another text. Listen to this text. Well, actually, I don't know if that was a text or not, but there's a text here. Well, let me find it. So I'm doing the show in San Diego, right? And here, this text says, does John Jay's San Diego studio have a ghost? Podcast time 3606. You can hear a very faint male voice. Repeat hello twice. Can you guys please check it out? All right, so I'm in this old studio in San Diego. And when you and I know Noah and Nick pulled the audio from the podcast, so you can hear us talking. And sure enough, it's pretty crazy. Check this out.
5: Well, you could be a plus size model and be 30 pounds heavy, but
2: yeah,
5: 120
2: true.
5: Pounds,
2: that's
5: 120
2: true.
5: Pounds is pretty noticeable on a person. You know what I mean? And when you lose 100 pounds, it's and you have just the skin.
6: Hello.
5: Like if you
6: Hello.
5: Have, even if you have the surgery to remove the skin, you Herbie can still tell.
3: Yeah,
5: I've been
3: Hello.
5: Researching all this, by the way.
1: Hello.
2: That was like
1: me.
2: Loud. That wasn't Wait, even like a whisper.
7: Was that you actually saying hello right now, or was that on the
1: me.
7: Clip?
1: No, that's me. No, that was the clip. That was the clip.
3: And then John Jay right after it.
7: Okay, there was, so there was like four hellos, but the first two hellos were not you.
1: No, I believe confusing. Listening back to that, it was all me. It's all me. Like we were, that was a taped phone call, and I was testing the, you know, like that. And so it wasn't a ghost. It was me over me.
7: Can we hear it again? I need to hear it again.
1: Okay, so when you hear, what you're going to hear is you're going to hear hello, hello, then you're going to hear me. I call it for some reason. Unknown to anybody, I call Rich Herb. And so you hear me call, you hear there, Herb? Are you
3: yes.
1: there, Herb? So that's what you hear. Here.
5: Well, you could be a plus size model and be 30 pounds heavy, but
2: yeah, that's
5: 120
2: true.
5: Pounds,
2: that's
5: 120
2: true.
5: Pounds is pretty noticeable on a person. You know what I mean? And when you lose 100 pounds, it's, and you have just the skin.
6: Hello.
5: Like if you
6: Hello.
5: Have, even if you have the surgery to remove the skin, you
1: Herbie
5: can still tell.
2: Yeah.
5: I've been
1: Hello.
5: Researching all this, by the way.
1: Hello.
5: I was going to get some skin removed.
1: Hello.
5: I literally was going to, I'm at the border where it looks, and my loose skin
1: Hello.
5: Is like, eh. Like if I was a single dude, Hello. I'd probably get the loose skin removed. But I'm Hello. Not always with my shirt off all the time anyway.
7: So many hellos.
2: There is a lot of this, hellos.
3: So you're the ghost, John Jay.
1: I'm the ghost.
3: This is how you find out you're a ghost.
2: Oh my gosh.
1: I'm my own ghost. LOL, Barra.
7: It's back.
1: LOL, Barra, man. What a treat.
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1: So there's a story in the news locally, and Rich sent me the link, and I tried to click on it, and you got to, like, buy a membership. So pass.
2: Oh, you
1: did?
2: I think I must have bought that.
3: Just the good news is,
1: we don't have to click the link because the person that the story is about is on the line right now. So she's all over the news right now. It's Regina because she had a baby. Hi, Regina.
4: Hi, good morning.
1: Hi. Would you mind sharing the story?
4: My husband and I had went to the hospital on the 13th earlier that day, and due to contracting, and we stayed for a few hours. They monitored me, and due to me not being dilated, I guess, dilated far enough along for their standards, they went ahead and discharged us, and we were on our way home, and I'm not sure if you guys are familiar with Casa Grande at all, but we were taking the 87 home, and labor just started progressing really fast, and so I told my husband, hey, you should go ahead and turn around. Let's get back to the hospital because labor is progressing really quickly, and we need to get back there. And so we were on our way back, and I just felt like something wasn't right, and I'm like, she's about to come. So I told my husband, go ahead. We've seen the casino, and we went ahead and pulled into the casino, and my water broke as we were turning into the entrance of the casino, and he parked as fast as he could, and we delivered our baby right there in the parking lot.
3: Oh, wow. Oh, my gosh.
1: So your husband, like, he was the one that, like it came out, and he was holding it and everything?
4: Yes, my husband actually, when her head came out, that's when we noticed that the cord was wrapped around her neck.
2: Oh, no.
4: And we finished pushing her out, laboring her, and then he unwrapped the cord. But my husband, he caught her and everything when she came out.
3: Was she okay?
4: Yes, she was good. When we first seen the cord was wrapped around her neck, we seen that she was like turning blue. But after she came out, she wasn't really crying when she first came out. But I started massaging her back and patting her back, and then she started crying. She doesn't really like cry anyway, so, but she's healthy and she's got a bill of health from her pediatrician. It was a scary situation.
3: Tell me you named her Lucky. I mean, she was born in a casino. She escaped death at birth. Like,
4: yeah, we've gotten all kinds of people saying we should name her Lucky or Cash.
2: Yeah, for sure.
1: I would name her umbilical cord.
5: What's
1: LOL Barrow?
5: LOL. Not as cute.
2: What's that like, though? Are you both, when you're telling the story, you sound like you were matter of fact about it, but I got to imagine if I was that husband, I would be all kinds of not handling stress well. I would be freaked out. How was your husband? How were you during the whole thing?
4: I think we just did what we had to do in that moment. It was definitely very scary. We could see, I guess, the looks on each other's face. We could tell we were nervous, but we just did what we had to do just to make sure that our daughter was good and that I was good.
1: So, Regina, when the baby's born and your husband takes the baby out and undoes the umbilical cord from the neck, and then you're holding the baby, is the umbilical cord still connected? So you're holding the baby and tapping her neck or tapping her back? Is it still connected?
4: Yeah, the umbilical cord's still connected. I still have the placenta in. I haven't delivered the placenta yet. So that was, we had to ride to the hospital from there. We left. We didn't even call the paramedics because me and my husband were both like, by the time the paramedics get here,
2: right,
4: we could have just driven ourselves to the hospital. So he turned on the hazard lights and we finished driving to the hospital.
2: Did you call him and let him know you were coming? Keep the door open. We're coming in hot.
4: Yeah. Yeah.
1: My husband
4: called and let him know we were on the way, and he asked could they have someone out there to assist us. And so they did that.
2: Not that I would normally suggest a first birthday party at a casino, but I think in this case that works pretty cool.
5: Very fitting for
3: or
5: sure.
3: Or casino themed.
5: Right. Yeah, casino themed. Yeah.
1: Is your husband right there?
6: Yeah,
4: he's right here.
1: What's his name?
4: Frankie.
6: My name's Frankie.
1: Frankie, dude, talk to us. What was that like? I mean, you're sitting there and there it is, right in front of you. You know, the thing.
2: The thing.
1: You know what I mean? Like, you don't want to fall in. You got to. So what? Like, how do you tell us as a dad? What's that like? Like, you and your husband, when you see, like, there's no doctors there. It's just you and the crown.
6: It's definitely like a scary moment for me, but at the same time, I knew I had to be calm in the situation as such, and I just had to do what I had to do as a father and, you know, do it without any help. So I had to stay calm for both of them.
1: What a story.
2: Frankie,
1: man,
2: can fix anything.
1: Way to go, dude.
3: Both of you are so chill. I'd be like, no.
1: How did it get news? Like, it's probably going to get national news, but how did it get news? Like, why is it on the front page of the AZ Central?
6: My wife had done a Facebook post, and then it just boomed after that.
1: Wow. Well, congratulations, man. Do you have other kids or just that one?
6: Yeah, we have four other children.
2: Oh, that's why. Yeah, they've seen this movie before.
1: Did they have exciting births or just like normal hospital?
6: No, just Noah had to be a bit dramatic in her entry.
3: Wait, so that's what you named her, Noah?
6: Yeah, her name's Noah.
3: Noah.
2: Beautiful. Beautiful.
1: All right, man. Hey, well, thank you, Frankie. Thank you, Regina, for jumping on the air with us. Very cool. Congratulations. Yeah.
6: Thank you for having us.
1: What a story. All right.
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1: John Jay and Rich. Phone number is 877-937-1047. 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
2: Know how exercise fads come and go? But goat yoga?
3: Goat yoga. Yoga and goats. It just seemed like the perfect combination.
4: You're doing great.
2: It actually started as a joke back in 2015.
3: We dressed up the goats in cute costumes. We had them jump on people and stuff. It was very zen with the animals. And then all the news stations started picking it up. They're like, this is genius. It might have just been a slow news day. I don't know. But it worked out really good for us. We want people to be able to bring the whole family and not make it like an elitist activity.
2: Namaste.
5: We've got this.
6: We did goat.

0: Yes. It's just because I need to drop 10 right now.
1: No way.
0: Drop it.
2: Hey, thick 'ems.
1: Kylie in red shorts, booty popping everywhere.
2: I'm like trying to check Kyle out right now in the studio. No. I see her butt.
0: No, there's nothing there.
1: Look at her on those red shorts. One of them goats all over
0: it
1: you.
0: It was just a weird angle. It was all in the angles and the lighting.
2: I want to be the booty police. Let me look at Kyle's Instagram.
1: Look at it.
0: No.
1: I didn't know she was wearing a Hawaiian shirt.
0: It was a Hawaiian shirt. And I was the only one on theme.
2: How rude. They're biker shorts.
3: Yeah. Will you go back to goat yoga?
0: Totally, 100%.
2: You are caking.
0: Stop.
1: Right?
2: It's
1: I told
2: cute.
1: You. Am I right, Peyton?
2: It's cute little booty.
1: Like, there's no need at all for a Brazilian butt lift.
2: It is cute. No, she could definitely go for a BBL. But a skinny BBL.
0: Yeah. That's what I wanted. That's what I wanted.
1: You could see it on her Instagram. Make a comment about her full booty at Unfug on Instagram.
4: What's shaking, Sherwood?
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1: Hey, Carly.
2: Hi, guys.
1: Hi, what's up?
2: So I'm calling in because my boyfriend, well, actually, now my ex-boyfriend and I, we share a notes app for our grocery list because we're trying to be one of those, like, organized couples. And I was at work one day, and I opened up the note to add coffee creamer, and I could see my boyfriend typing in real time, and I guess he was at the store with the note open, but instead of writing down, like, eggs or milk, adding something to the list, he typed down another girl's name and phone number, and then immediately, like, deleted it right after, like, he knew it was a mistake, and with shared notes, you can watch it happen, like, the edits in real time. So I watched him type it and then erase it. And he came home acting like everything was completely normal. And I ripped into him. We are now broken up. I wish him luck with Marissa, whoever she is at the grocery store. But it was one of the worst things that's ever happened to me.
1: Man, that's too bad that you broke up with him. I would have loved to call him and see who he sends the flowers to.
3: Either that, or it could have been totally innocent. Like, what if, okay, so here's what I'm thinking, like, what could that possibly be other than something shady? And he could be like, oh my gosh, I met this lady who knew my mom or something like that, and my mom was asking, because she's a pet sitter, and she needed to get the number.
1: And so she's designing a wedding ring for you. So when you confronted him, what did he say then?
2: He made something up. It was like, that wasn't what that, but he was so tongue-tied. It was clearly what it was. Because he was just so caught off guard.
4: And you're so quick to break up with him. Has there been instances beforehand that, like, you've caught him being shady?
2: No, but I guess for me, like, this is the one thing. It's like, it's one, I told him from date one, I'm just like, I've been cheated on before. It won't happen again. If it happens, we're done. And so, you know, maybe it was harsh of me, but I also am just like, that's my thing. I'm just, it's over.
5: So if he would have said to you, yeah, well, I was kind of, you know, grocery store flirting and I wrote it down, but then I thought better of it and deleted it, would that have been an honest answer enough for you to stay in it? Or just the fact that he went there at all pissed you off?
2: No, I'm like, you're taken. You are not getting numbers from girls at the grocery store.
4: Is that like a legit weird? It's also, excuse?
5: Yeah. What?
4: Like, right there, like,
5: I thought about it, but then I
4: thought about it, I did it, but then I backed out because I thought better. Like, that's like, if Kadeem said that to me, I'd be like, you're stupid. You're dumb.
5: I'm thinking of him, like, falling on the sword. You got busted.
4: Yeah.
5: So to save your relationship, be like, right, you know, I didn't go through it, that I thought better than deleted it. Would that be something? That's what I was saying. How pissed are you?
4: Got you.
5: Which is the crime.
1: So here's what I like to get into. So, I mean, this is another one of those things where modern technology, the guy got busted.
5: Yeah.
1: Right? I'd like to maybe throw it out there really quick. 877-937-1047. How did you catch someone cheating? In a unique way, or modern technology, or even an old school way. You know, how'd you catch him cheating? Call us at 877-937-1047. I don't think the guy ever thought that typing in his notes,
5: no way,
1: would be a game changer and ruin his relationship.
5: Late.
1: Yeah, that's tough. Well, thanks for sharing that with us, Carly.
2: Of course. Thanks have a great for day. Having me, guys.
1: All right.
0: Be a part of John Jay and Rich right now.
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1: Hi, Samantha. You're on the air. Good morning.
2: Good morning.
1: What's up?
2: So I matched with this guy who seemed totally normal, and we were chatting, and then he invited me over to watch a movie, so I went over to his place, and this man had framed photos of himself, like, everywhere in his apartment. Like just of him. Like, not, like, family photos or anything, like just him, like, almost model photos, kind of. And, like, I was like, hey, do you live alone at one point? Because we were, like, chatting about, like, roommates and stuff. And he was like, oh, no, technically I don't, because all these versions of me are my roommates.
3: Ew.
4: Oh, damn.
3: What a weirdo.
5: Is he, like, a psychopath?
2: I don't know, but I was like, haha, okay. And then I, like, literally went to the bathroom, got my friend to, like, I was like, please, like, call me for an emergency. And then she, like, called me. And I was like, oh, my God, my friend's, like, throwing up. I have to go help her. And then I left.
3: Was there, like, any other times when you're sitting there hanging out with him or when you were texting him that, like, he gave narcissistic vibes or, like, ego vibes? Like, that's crazy.
2: I mean, no, I didn't think so originally. But now, like, looking back, he really was that type that would, like, kind of only talk about himself. He didn't really ask me questions. And, like, he was always sort of, like, running his hands through his hair. I feel like he was, like, very, like, kind of aware of how he looked, if that makes sense.
4: You might have found a great red flag if you go somewhere and it's not, like, a picture of them with their family. It's a giant picture of themselves. Right. That's probably a
3: I just keep thinking I'm like, is he Instagram?
1: If you do Instagram and it's all him, it's all selfies, I think those people are mental. Yeah.
6: But that takes it one step further because he literally went to Walgreens.com and printed up those photos.
4: Like,
6: then went and
4: canvas.
6: Bought frames, then went and bought nails and hung them up on his wall.
3: No, that's wild.
4: And then had one black and whited out in canvas.
1: I figure that's what clavicular is like.
3: No, totally. Like, clavicular has a picture of himself as his screensaver on his phone.
1: You know, when I was single, I had a picture of myself framed. It was really big, and I had it nailed up to the ceiling above my bed. So when I went to sleep, I would say goodnight to myself.
3: Okay.
1: And I would wake up in the morning and look at myself.
3: You're so sly.
1: I would just lay there and talk to myself.
3: That's what's going on up there in your head? Makes sense.
1: Jokes. Just jokes. Well, Samantha, I'm glad you got out of there. Thanks for sharing that with us.
2: Yeah, thank you.
1: It's just another thing where you keep hearing about the dating world, how terrible it is.
3: Right.
1: Like, there's just terrible, weird people out there. I think a lot of it has to do with the technology and what's going on with social media.
4: And people
1: and stuff.
4: Are weird anyway right now. Yeah. I feel like people have gotten weirder.
1: I'll tell you what, it's like for some reason there's people that think it's okay to be in a restaurant like or getting your nails done and being on FaceTime or a call and talking out loud and thinking that everybody wants to be part of your conversation. I experienced that twice in the last 2 days. And it's like, why does this person think that's okay, right?
3: Wait.
1: Because you just get used to it now. This guy, through his point of view, he just is used to putting pictures of himself up on his wall. There's probably a lot of people like that. You know, it's just weird. What were you saying, Peyton?
3: Did they have their headphones in when they were on it? Okay, that's rude.
1: My wife is getting her nails done, and she said there was a lady two places, get her hair blown out. And there was a lady two chairs over and was on a FaceTime talking so loud. And then Jake, my son, was talking about how it works. Somebody comes in and is talking on the phone. And then we were eating at a restaurant yesterday called Sweet Greens. And we were there were six of us eating our salads. And there was a table next to us. And there was a guy on FaceTime, really loud, eating, talking to this person where we could hear it all.
4: Like he's alone in his kitchen.
1: Yeah, like he's alone. And I'm like, it's like, I don't want to. It's so irritating. But at the same time, I think it's like an evolution that this has just kind of happened. Like, some people think it's okay, and eventually, like, I'm going to start getting involved in a conversation, and then the person's going to punch me.
3: I feel like if you have headphones in, then you can kind of get away with it a little bit because you're kind of talking to yourself. But, yeah, like, if you're out on speaker, that's rude.
1: That's weird and rude. Well, Samantha, thanks for calling in.
2: Thank you.
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1: Listen to this. And I want to make sure I explain this properly. I can't stand Band-Aids on feet.
2: I wore a Band-Aid on my foot about 12 to 15 years ago and still haven't heard the end of it. I was injured.
1: Yeah, no, and rightfully so, you wear a Band-Aid, but I was taking a picture of your foot that day, and I was like, whoa, whoa. And I remember I took a picture of your foot. It was such a great picture. And then when I zoomed in, I saw the Band-Aid later, and I was like, whoa. So my wife, get this. So if you go to I have an Instagram page called Unfug Feet, and on that page, it's mostly Kyle and my wife, and sometimes Peyton, right? So, and it's a wonderful community of foot fans. And my wife, well, if she goes and gets a pedicure, she'll tend to send me pictures of her pedicure and whatnot. And the other day, she sent me a picture of her feet, and she goes, "I think my foot modeling career could be over temporarily." And I was like, "What are you talking about?" And I zoomed in, and there was a Band-Aid on her toe.
2: Oh no,
1: on her big toe, and I was like. Oh, I was so mortified. So get this. She's walking on the beach, to the beach, and she slips on an ice cream scoop, a scoop of ice cream, slips on the ice cream, bangs up her toe, and almost rips her toenail out.
2: Ow.
1: I know. And so now it's like, that's a good 8-9 months if her toenail falls out. That's a horrible. That's for me, for a foot guy, I'm like, oh,
2: it's a long recovery. She's going to have a Band-Aid on for a while.
1: Yeah. I know. And I didn't know what to do except send Kyle the picture.
3: Of the Band-Aid foot or the non-Band-Aid foot?
2: I was like, no, okay. Blake's never going to hear the end of this.
1: Look what I'm dealing with right now.
4: Look what I'm dealing with.
1: I know.
2: Such you a poor thing.
1: But it reminded me of how Easton is scared of mascots.
2: Yeah, Easton is scared of mascots the way you're scared of Band-Aid on feet.
1: I know. That's what I was doing. And I was thinking about that kid, how he had all those cavities.
2: Oh my gosh. How's he doing? He's doing okay. Honestly, it was a little rough. So we went the other day. He had 3 cavities that needed to get filled. And they asked me, did you want to book each one of these separately or do we want to do each of them together? And I thought in my head, does he want 3 separate dentist appointments?
1: No way.
2: No. Like, let's just get it all done at once. And I don't know. I'm kind of... maybe regretting doing that. So we were on the way, and this is like one of the rare times that like I got out of the house early. I was kind of like, oh my gosh, we're gonna get there early. We could get started quicker. It's gonna be amazing. And we're just like jamming out to, he makes a little playlist and I loved his little playlist, and we're just jamming out in the car together. And Easton, I always put GPS on it, and he's very into maps, and he notices, Mom, you just missed the turn. So I missed the exit on the freeway. And I'm like, oh no, dang it. All right, so it starts rerouting. And it reroutes to something that I'm confused about. And so I get confused and I miss the turn again. So I missed 2 exits. So now he's like, Mom, we're going to be late now. And the good thing was, is we were early enough that like we were still on time to the appointment.
4: Well,
2: I was like, this is great. No big deal. All is well. Don't worry. So we sit down and he gets 3 shots of Novocaine because he's got 3 cavities on like the right bottom, the right top, and the left bottom. So they're all in separate areas. So they start drilling, and he was already kind of nervous. Whoa. He's like asking me to explain exactly what they do. And I was like, let's let the dentist do that because I don't know really how to explain it. And he was like, how big's the drill? You know, all the questions. And so they start drilling, and it's fine for the first 2. They basically, the first 2 almost all the way down, they start drilling the 3rd one, and he feels it. So like the Novocaine did not actually kick in. And so he's like, and so they had to give him a 4th shot of Novocaine. And this is the first time he's really had his mouth numb. You know, when you leave the dentist and it feels so weird.
4: For hours and hours.
2: Yeah, so everything goes smoothly after that. We leave and his mouth is numb, like significantly numb. I don't notice till we get home because he's in the back seat that he's full on biting his lip and the bottom. Like I look at his bottom lip is bleeding. It almost looks like he's got like a hair lip because he's like got like a cut on his lip so bad because he's been biting it. And then I open up the bottom of the lip and it looks like hamburger meat in there. Like
3: he's just
2: tearing it up. I was like, oh buddy. I was like, I know you don't feel what's going on, but you got to stop whatever you're doing.
3: Yeah.
2: Cut it out.
3: Because like, it probably does feel weird. So he's like, what is the sensation?
2: Yeah.
3: And it's going to really
4: He's like,
3: hurt.
4: I can't feel that. No problem.
2: Yeah. Later. And I was like, oh gosh, when the numbing wears off, it's going to be a mess.
3: But oh my gosh, that feeling though, when you don't get numbed up all the way.
4: Oh, it's the worst.
3: I don't numb easily. And I tell my dentist every time, I say, just so you know, like I'm going to need you to double up the dosage because it is the worst feeling ever.
2: Oh, it's good to know now because, like, I feel like he is going to maybe need
3: yeah.
2: to.
3: Yeah, and they don't, there like, charge you for anything extra as long as you tell them in advance.
2: Right.
3: So just to be, I mean, you can't, it's not like they're going to give you too much. So.
2: Yeah. But I will say, so he was such a trooper after that. He was so, like, he stayed really calm and he did such a good job that afterwards I was like, let's go get a toy at the store.
3: No.
2: He got a little reward out of it, so it's all good now. Good. And we have switched toothpastes, and I have to say, I'm so interested to see because I go get my teeth cleaned in a few weeks or so, and I'm interested to see if they like notice any difference because I also switched to the special toothpaste with the nano hydroxyapatite.
3: Does it feel clean?
1: Let's see,
3: like
1: teeth.
3: When you brush them.
2: See, ooh, wow. Smiley.
3: Oh, my shiny teeth like at me.
1: All right, very good. Yeah, very wonderful.
2: Okay, okay. I'll send you the toothpaste. I'll send it
1: please
2: to you.
1: Please do.
5: John Jane Rich. Puts me in a good mood.
6: I love the music.
5: It makes you feel good.
0: 100.

0: Wake up. John Jay and Rich on Z100.
1: Do we have a contestant yet? Not yet?
2: I do not. Oh, what? Oh, maybe.
1: Oh, Savannah. I see Savannah on the line. Savannah.
3: Hello.
1: Hey, good morning.
3: Good morning.
1: Okay, let's play a game. What are we playing? Noise machine?
4: You guys, we're playing Noise Machine today. It's going to be super fun because we're playing tech noises.
2: Tech noises.
4: Different noises that you hear every single day. And it's going to be super fun. Like I said, we're going to start with John Jay.
1: I love this game. Is that a FaceTime?
4: That is a FaceTime, and they answered too. Good for you, John Jay. 1 point for John Jay thus far in the game. Rich.
2: Oh, that is somebody feverishly texting.
4: Oh, yeah, yeah. You had to have your ringer on to hear that one, but you got it right. Good job, Peyton.
5: Logging into your computer.
4: You think that's what it is?
5: Yeah. Vroom, vroom.
4: Okay. Anybody have a guess in the room? Because that one's wrong.
2: Is that if you have your Alexa hooked up to your Ring when something gets dropped off?
4: Yeah, that's exactly what it is. It's a delivery from Alexa.
1: No way.
2: In my house happens so often because my beautiful wife, Stacy, doesn't go anywhere. She only orders things online.
5: Oh, I don't have that.
1: I don't even have an Alexa anymore. Our Alexa took off.
2: Yeah, if you got it hooked up to your Ring.
5: I get a text notification that Amazon dropped off my package.
2: Which is kind of scary, too, because you know how Amazon drops off stuff sometimes at 2 or 3 in the morning? You'll hear it go, gung, gung, like super, super early.
5: Like that.
1: I don't want that. That's why my phone's on silent. I don't want that noise.
4: 1 point for John Jay, 1 point for Rich. Wait for Peyton in round two to get on the board. Kyle.
5: That's really hard.
2: Is that the beginning of 50 Cent in the club? Dun,
5: dun, dun. Okay. I want to say it's like
4: Savannah.
5: A streaming service.
4: Savannah liked that one.
5: Oh my gosh, no. It's like Windows.
6: That's what I thought too.
4: It is a Windows noise. It's when you get an error on your computer.
5: Oh, okay.
4: Something up, you get it wrong.
6: I was like, when it dies or something.
4: All right. Know. Nice try, Kyle.
5: Thanks.
4: Half point because it's from Windows. All right. Savannah, you ready?
3: I think so.
4: Let's go.
3: Is that when you send an email?
4: Yeah. That's right.
5: Good job.
4: After one round, Savannah, John Jay, and Rich all tied with 1 point. Move on to round two to John Jay.
1: God, boy, this is such a great game because every single one of these sounds so familiar. Can I hear it again?
4: Sure.
1: Is that an IM?
4: An IM is it's incorrect.
6: Oh. That sounds like a streaming service, like a Apple.
3: Are you able to steal?
4: Yeah, go ahead, Savannah.
3: It's when the TikTok video ends.
4: Yep, it's from the TikTok.
5: Yes.
6: Oh,
5: yes.
6: Good job, Savannah.
4: Savannah nailed it.
6: Oh, my gosh, that was so tricky.
4: All right.
6: That was so good. Oh,
4: sorry, John Jay. 1 point in the whole game. We'll move on out of Rich.
2: Oh, that's when John Jay leaves his computer up during the show. He's getting emails
4: yes.
2: all morning.
4: Oh, my God. That's 1,000% correct. Yeah, way to go.
2: I wasn't checking email.
4: All right, Rich with 2 points. Ties up Savannah. Peyton.
7: I wasn't even born then.
5: Peyton looks so confused right now.
6: Okay. So that's obviously some sort of like ancient artifact noise.
5: Ancient,
4: for
5: yeah.
4: Sure. So ancient.
6: That is like definitely like your mom's fax machine or something.
4: Is that a euphemism? No, it's not. It's not my mom's fax machine. It's not a fax machine.
6: Is that a pager? One of those things where you would like dial or whatever?
4: Does the other internet? Millennial in the room want to know when they take a stab at it?
5: AOL, dial up.
4: Yeah, dial up internet. That's what we're looking for.
6: Oh, yeah, I never had to do that.
2: You just have to wait to connect.
6: I just go straight onto the Wi-Fi.
2: To wait for people to get off the phone at your house so you can connect.
4: All right, nice try, Peyton. I appreciate the effort. Move on now, Kyle.
5: Okay, and that is like when you open up your computer.
4: Yeah, that's when the windows opens. Yeah, okay. A point and a half for Kyle, but here's the deal. Savannah can win the game. She has 2 points already, but she has to get this one right.
7: And your phone's ringing.
4: All right. All right.
1: Woo, Savannah. Way to go.
4: Good Savannah. Job, Savannah.
1: Way to go, Savannah.
4: Complete domination.
1: We're going to set you up with Kehlani tickets, Savannah. Thanks for listening.
7: 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Thank you so much.
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1: There's something on Rich's mind, and what's interesting about what you want to bring up is I kind of have an opposite vibe of what you want to bring up, if that makes sense.
2: Okay, so things that, you know, I pay attention to the way people talk. And especially at the workplace, when you start hearing something over and over, like when everybody's like, you know what, we need to think outside of the box. And then they feel like they're the first person to ever say that. This whole thing is a dumpster fire. And then you hear it and they pass it off as if they've come up with it. My least favorite up until now has been, well, you know, it is what it is. What a nothing statement to say to somebody.
3: Yeah, you've hated that for a long time.
2: It is what it is really means nothing.
4: Yeah.
2: And they're passing it off. I would rather you say everything happens for a reason. I don't agree with that, but I'd rather hear that than it is what it is. And now the thing that I hear people say, as if it's only come out of their mind, but it is absolutely gospel and you should stop down, is they say, like, you know, he's a jerk, but he can be nice. He can be nice. They say both things can be true. Mm-hmm. Well, okay. Why is that? Why is that your phrase? Of course, both things can be true. One of those things could be a lie. Both things could be a lie. You could set it up all kinds of
3: things. But I think they're saying both things can be true because it's like some people are so absolutely like he's a jerk, so then he's a jerk in everything. But then he's also kind of nice in some things. And both things can
2: both
3: be
2: things
3: true.
2: Can be, it's not that both things can't be true. It's that saying it as if it is some sort of revelatory, like nobody's ever thought that two of the things you said could be true.
1: So my thing is, you know, I was camping and with no electronics, so you just sit there with your thoughts and you think. And I was sitting there thinking about, I think that phrase sounds so smart, and I want somebody to ask me advice, and that's my answer.
2: Oh, you're waiting to use it.
1: Yeah, I want to be like, oh, well, you know, if they say, what should I do? Should I do this? And I want to be able to be in a situation where you pause and then go, well, you know, both things can be true. And then them go, oh my God, you're right. And I'm like, you're welcome.
2: Well, I think that's what the people are doing. I think people are doing that. So you go, oh.
1: I think, but it's funny because it makes people sound smart. And you're like, it's BS. Stop using it.
2: Yeah, I feel like it's nonsense. Quit peppering me with your nonsense phrases. I want truth. I want truth in the phrase. Not both things can be true. Or tell it to me and go, you know, one of those could be a total lie.
1: It's like I was belittled and humbled. Both things can be true.
2: I can't believe the thing that is driving me crazy you can't wait to use.
1: I know. And I've been sitting on it for a few days.
2: Well, I want you to watch the reaction, because if there's somebody like me in the room, they're going to recoil.
1: Well, here's the thing. You don't like it and I do like it. Both things can be true.
3: You did it.
1: I did it. Congratulations. Swiper, we did it. If you got any phrases that you are sick of, shoot us a text. Text that phrase. Text JJR and that phrase to 96893. Hey, you're

0: Rich in the Morning.
1: So I'm having dinner last night, and we're staying in a place called, a part of town called La Jolla Shores. I'm eating dinner outside, and an ambulance comes by, like, full speed. You know what I mean? Like, it, like obviously, you're like, it's one of those where you like, I wonder what's going on. Not like normally you see an ambulance, and you kind of, oh, it's a car accident, whatever. You know, it was like, and it goes, it pulls up into the sand, right? So I was like, wow, I wonder what's going on. And that kind of, I'm feeling sick, so I didn't want to walk over. Because normally I think I would have walked over and been one of those looky-loos, you know? So anyway, I just got a story sent to me. Get this. Investigation underway after body washes on shore in La Jolla.
2: Whoa.
1: I know.
2: We're right there.
1: I was right there.
3: Wow.
1: I was right there.
3: Man. Maybe murdered on a fishing boat and the tide brought him in or something like that.
1: I don't know.
3: What?
1: Hey, Jen. Jen, what's up? You're on the air. Good morning.
4: Hey, good morning.
1: Hi, what's up?
4: Okay, so I will try and make this, I'm going to try and consolidate this story. Basically, this guy slid into my DMs. He, like, friend requested me on Instagram. And we have no mutual friends. I, like, kind of checked him out, and I saw that the only thing we had in common was Arizona, like, a place we had lived. I now live in California. He now lives in Oregon. And so I messaged him and I was like, do we know each other? I don't think we have any mutual friends. Like, how did you find me? And he's like, well, you kind of came up on my For You page and I saw that you love Jesus and dinosaurs and dogs. And the nail in the coffin was John Jay and Rich. And I've seen you like comment on some of their things. And I'm like, yeah, I love John Jay and Rich. I don't live in Arizona anymore, but I still listen to them every day. He's like, I don't live in Arizona anymore either, but I listen to them every day. So I wanted to share that story because this could be something at some point. And also, I just wanted to like give him a shout out. And if he hears this, I'm hoping he'll say something about it.
1: Oh, do it. Give him the shout out.
2: What's his name?
1: Do it.
4: Okay. Can you help me? Because I've never done this before.
1: Yeah, well, what's you say his name? And then tell him how much you love him.
4: Okay, that's a little aggressive.
2: We don't have to do that.
4: He is tall and he's very cute.
3: Okay.
4: And hey, Kyle, if you're listening, it's Jen from Instagram. So slide back in my DMs.
2: Yes, from one Kyle to another. Kyle, get it together.
4: Oh, yes.
2: Get in touch with Jen.
4: I thought that too, Kyle. I was like, oh, my gosh, they have that in common. Oh, my gosh.
5: I'm blushing.
4: You guys are the best. And I'm like, so, this is.
6: How could this?
4: Maybe it's nothing, but if it does become something, like, how crazy was that?
3: Yeah, I mean, crazier things have happened, but now will you meet him halfway? Will he come down to see you? You shouldn't go up there yet.
4: Oh, gosh. We're
3: you shouldn't go up there yet.
4: There, Rich. We're not quite there, but I will keep y'all updated. If he does come back at me and is like, oh, my God, I heard your shout out, I'm like, you are legit. You are a real fan. So this is kind of a test, too. I'm like, how much of a JJR fan are you? Because I listen every day.
3: Did
4: so.
3: You ask how much of a JJ fan he was?
1: Well, he's probably
4: no,
1: a big
4: it's
1: fan.
4: JJR.
1: Oh, big, okay. fan of both.
4: Big fan. Huge fan. Love.
1: You know what you could do is if once you guys decide to meet, you could pick a neutral location and do it in our studio. And we can keep one of you guys in another room and then have you guys meet.
4: How funny would that be? Yeah.
3: We can provide breakfast.
4: Because that is kind of like halfway between like Oregon and California.
1: Hey, let me ask you this, Jen. Just because you said you love Jesus, dinosaurs, and dogs, right?
4: Yeah.
1: So
4: in no certain particular order.
1: Okay. So if and I'm not, I don't want to get religious or whatever, but I kind of do.
4: Can
1: there be Jesus and dinosaurs?
4: You can do whatever you want.
1: Like, if you believe in Jesus, can you also believe in dinosaurs? Or was Jesus after the dinosaurs? Or was Jesus before the dinosaurs? Like, where did that happen
4: in
1: the timeline?
4: Jurassic Park made dinosaurs.
1: He made them. Like Spider-Man? Yeah. Like, he would press his finger and go, there's a Tyrannosaurus.
2: I think Jesus came to Earth.

0: in the Bible about how Jesus made dinosaurs. You didn't read that one?
1: I haven't finished the Bible yet.
0: Oh, it's in there. It's a good one.
2: Yeah, just gotta find it.
3: You got, I love Jen.
1: God created the whatchamacallit and the Genesis thing, right? Like day seven. And then where did the dinosaurs
0: fall? The whatchamacallit, the earth. Yeah, he made the earth, and then he made like people and the sun and then dinosaurs, and it's like a whole chapter about.
1: Like, did Noah put dinosaurs on his ark? I don't remember that part. That's what I'm trying to say. Where were they?
0: No, they didn't get the email. They're really good swimmers.
1: All right, Jen. Well, good luck, and that's really cool.
2: Jen
1: to listen
2: and Kyle
1: to
2: could be a thing.
1: You.
0: Yeah. Okay. So if this works out, are you offering for us to meet at
1: your
0: studio?
2: Yes.
1: Yeah. Yes, totally, for sure.
2: First date right here.
3: So fun.
1: For sure.
0: Pinky swear.
2: Yeah.
0: Okay, I'll keep you guys updated.
2: I mean, he obviously likes you. He followed you. He followed you on Instagram, and he's noticed a thing about you or two.
1: Well, just hold on the line, and we'll get your information. We want to set it up real quick.
2: Yeah, he's in.
1: Hold on, Jen. Hold on. Okay, so there's another text. Listen to this text. Well, actually, I don't know if that was a text or not, but there's a text here. Well, let me find it. So I'm doing the show in San Diego, right? And here, this text says, does John Jay's San Diego studio have a ghost? Podcast time 3606. You can hear a very faint male voice. Repeat hello twice. Can you guys please check it out? All right. So I'm in this old studio in San Diego. And I know Noah and Nick pulled the audio from the podcast. So you can hear us talking. And sure enough, it's pretty crazy. Check this out.
4: Well, you could be a plus size model and be 30 pounds heavy, but
5: yeah,
4: 120
5: true.
4: Pounds,
5: that's
4: 120
5: true.
4: Pounds is pretty noticeable on a person. You know what I mean? And when you lose 100 pounds, and you have just the skin,
6: hello.
4: Like if you
6: hello.
4: Have, even if you have the surgery to remove the skin, you Kirby can still tell.
2: Yeah.
4: I've been hello. Researching all this, by the way.
1: Hello.
5: That was like
1: me.
5: Loud. That wasn't
1: Wait,
5: even like a whisper.
3: Was that you actually saying hello right now, or was that on
1: me.
3: The clip?
1: No, that's me. No, that was the clip. That was a clip.
2: And then John Jay right after it.
3: Okay, there was like four hellos, but the first two hellos were not you.
1: No, I believe confusing. Listening back to that, it was all me. It's all me. Like that was a taped phone call and I was testing the, you know, like that. And so it wasn't a ghost. It was me over me.
3: Can we hear it again? I need to hear it again.
1: Okay, so what you're going to hear is you're going to hear hello, hello. Then you're going to hear me. I call it for some reason, unknown to anybody, I call Rich Herb. And so you hear me call, you hear there, Herb? Are you
2: yes.
1: there, Herb? So that's what you hear. Here.
4: Well, you could be a plus size model and be 30 pounds heavy. But
5: yeah, that's
4: 120
5: true.
4: Pounds.
5: That's
4: 120
5: true.
4: Pounds is pretty noticeable on a person. You know what I mean? And when you lose 100 pounds, and you have just the skin.
6: Hello.
4: Like if you
6: hello.
4: Have, even if you have the surgery to remove the skin, you
1: Kirby
4: can still
1: there.
4: Tell.
5: Yeah.
4: I've been
1: hello.
4: Researching all this, by the way.
1: Hello.
4: I was going
1: exactly.
4: to get some skin removed.
1: Hello.
4: I literally was going to, I'm at the board where it looks, and my loose skin
1: hello.
4: Is like, Like if I was a single dude, hello. I'd probably get the loose skin removed. But I'm not always with my shirt off all the time anyway.
3: So many hellos.
5: There is a lot of hellos.
2: So you're the ghost, John Jay.
1: I'm the ghost.
2: This is how you find out you're a ghost.
5: Oh my gosh.
1: I'm my own ghost. LOL, Barra.
3: It's back.
1: LOL, Barra, man. What a treat.
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1: So there's a story in the news locally, and Rich sent me the link, and I tried to click on it, and you got to, like, buy a membership, so pass.
2: Oh, you do? I think I must have bought that.
3: Just the good news is,
1: we don't have to click the link, because the person that the story is about is on the line right now. So she's all over the news right now. It's Regina, because she had a baby. Hi, Regina.
4: Hi, good morning.
1: Hi, would you mind sharing the story?
4: My husband and I had went to the hospital on the 13th earlier that day, and due to contracting, and we stayed for a few hours. They monitored me, and due to me not being dilated, I guess dilated far enough along for their standards, they went ahead and discharged us, and we were on our way home. And I'm not sure if you guys are familiar with Casa Grande at all, but we were taking the 87 home, and labor just started progressing really fast. And so I told my husband, hey, you should go ahead and turn around. Let's get back to the hospital, because labor is progressing really quickly and we need to get back there. And so we were on our way back, and I just felt like something wasn't right. And I'm like, she's about to come. So I told my husband, go ahead. We've seen the casino, and we went ahead and pulled into the casino, and my water broke as we were turning into the entrance of the casino. And he parked as fast as he could, and we delivered our baby right there in the parking lot.
3: Oh my gosh.
1: So your husband, like, he was the one that, like it came out and he was holding it and everything?
4: Yes. My husband, actually, when her head came out, that's when we noticed that the cord was wrapped around her neck.
2: Oh, no.
4: And we finished pushing her out, laboring her, and then he unwrapped the cord. But my husband, he caught her and everything when she came out.
3: Was she okay?
4: Yes, she was good. When we first seen the cord was wrapped around her neck, we seen that she was, like, turning blue. But after she came out, she wasn't really crying when she first came out. But I started massaging her back and patting her back, and then she started crying. She doesn't really like cry anyway, so. But she's healthy, and she's got a bill of health from her pediatrician. It was a scary situation.
3: Tell me you named her Lucky. I mean, she was born in a casino. She escaped death at birth.
4: Yeah, we've gotten all kinds of people saying we should name her Lucky or Cash.
2: Yeah, for sure.
1: Well, I would name her umbilical cord.
5: What's
1: LOL Barrow?
5: Not as cute.
2: What's that like, though? Are you both, when you're telling the story, you sound like you were matter of fact about it, but I got to imagine if I was that husband, I would be all kinds of not handling stress well. I would be freaked out. How was your husband? How were you during the whole thing?
4: I think we just did what we had to do in that moment. It was definitely very scary. We could see, I guess, the looks on each other's face. We could tell we were nervous, but we just did what we had to do just to make sure that our daughter was good and that I was good.
1: So, Regina, when the baby's born and your husband takes the baby out and undoes the umbilical cord from the neck, and then you're holding the baby, is the umbilical cord still connected? So you're holding the baby and tapping her neck or tapping her back? Is it still connected?
4: Yeah, the umbilical cord's still connected. I still have the placenta in. I haven't delivered the placenta yet. So that was, we had to ride to the hospital from there. We left. We didn't even call the paramedics because me and my husband were both like, by the time the paramedics get here, we could have just driven ourselves to the hospital. So he turned on the hazard lights and we finished driving to the hospital.
2: Did you call him and let him know you were coming? Keep the door open. We're coming in hot.
4: Yeah. Yeah.
1: My what a husband story.
4: Called and let him know we were on the way, and he asked could they have someone out there to assist us. And so they did that.
2: Not that I would normally suggest a first birthday party at a casino, but I think in this case, that works pretty cool.
5: Very fitting for
3: or
5: sure.
3: Or casino themed.
5: Right, yeah, casino themed, yeah.
1: Is your husband right there?
4: Yeah, he's right here.
1: What's his name?
4: Frankie.
6: My name's Frankie.
1: Frankie, dude, talk to us. What was that like? I mean, you're sitting there, and there it is, right in front of you. You know, the thing.
2: The thing.
1: You know what I mean? Like, you don't want to fall in. You got to be your so what? Like, how do you tell us as a dad? What's that like? Like, you're and your husband when you see, like, there's no doctors there. It's just you and the crown.
6: It's definitely like a scary moment for me, but at the same time, I knew I had to be calm in the situation as such, and I just had to do what I had to do as a father and. You know, do it without any help. So I had to stay calm for both of them.
1: What a story.
2: Frankie
1: man.
2: Can fix anything.
1: Way to go, dude.
3: Both of you are so chill. I'd be like, no.
1: How did it get news? Like, it's probably going to get national news, but how did it get news? Like, why is it on the front page of the AZ Central?
6: My wife had done a Facebook post, and then it just boomed after that.
1: Wow. Well, congratulations, man. Do you have other kids or just that one?
6: Yeah, we have four other children.
2: Oh, oh that's wow.
3: You guys
2: why.
3: Are pros.
2: Yeah, they've seen this movie before. Yeah.
1: Did they have exciting births or just like normal hospital?
6: No, just Noah had to be a bit dramatic in her entry.
3: wait, so that's what you named her, Noah?
6: Yeah. Yeah, her name's Noah.
3: Oh,
2: beautiful.
3: Pretty.
2: Beautiful.
1: All right, man. Hey, well, thank you, Frankie. Thank you, Regina, for jumping on the air with us. Very cool. Congratulations. Congratulations. Yeah.
6: Thank you for having us.
1: What a story. What a story. All right.
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1: Time for Stacks and Hacks. I have stacks of information and Rich has life hacks. Here are some random facts for you. You're more likely to get hurt at work on a Monday than any other day. And did you know that horses can't vomit?
2: They can't?
1: They cannot vomit.
2: What happens if they eat something bad?
1: I think it goes out the other end.
2: Oh, all right. Well, that makes sense.
3: I mean, I don't know if I'm sad for them. Because
4: I was literally about to say thing. Good for them. Yeah. I wish I couldn't do that.
1: A poll asked people how often they use AI tools. 10% of people said they're constantly using them.
2: Yeah, I would say a third of my day. I'm using
1: ChatGPT or Grok. I guess paying cash without pennies is causing a problem now because rounding up or down has businesses charging different prices to different people. So Congress is trying to change that by legalizing rounding up. It might change how nickels are made, too.
2: How about you legalize rounding down?
3: Let's round down.
2: Yeah.
1: A website has a list of the 5 nostalgic smells every video store of the 90s had. Okay. Overheated plastic, mostly due to VHS tapes and their cases, but also TVs and desktop computers at the computer. Carpet cleaner and vacuums.
2: Yep.
1: Stale buttery popcorn, printed paper, and Glad AquaWaves air fresheners. None of those sound familiar to me or feel familiar to me, but maybe not.
2: Well, the plastic does because I worked in a record store and we had one of those shrink wrap machines for all the new records coming out and videos. That was way back in the day, I guess.
1: Police in Massachusetts arrested a mime who was hanging around and bothering people on a walking trail. He faces 3 counts of criminal harassment.
4: What was he doing?
1: I don't know.
4: Was he like miming them into like a, like what?
3: People were just really sick
4: like
3: of getting mimed.
4: Box, yeah. Right.
1: Mime your own business.
4: Criminal is crazy.
1: You guys ever heard of texting thumb? It comes from constant texting, scrolling, and holding your phone. Symptoms include stiffness, throbbing near the thumb joint, and even clicking when you bend your thumb.
4: No, but I do have that indent on my pinky finger from holding my phone for all these years, and I have like a weird little...
2: Like it's permanent?
4: Yeah.
1: Peyton, this is you way ahead of the game. There's a trend of couples passing on extravagant weddings and replacing them with simple courthouse ceremonies.
4: Yeah, I just saw that. Tyrese Halliburton, who played for the Indiana Pacers, he just did a courthouse wedding.
1: New study showed that laughter plays a major role in helping children learn, connect, and grow. Researchers found that when children laugh, their brains are hard at work building skills that support creativity, memory, and emotional well-being. And they found that laughter lowers stress hormones like cortisol while boosting feel-good chemicals like dopamine, serotonin, and endorphins. It also increases oxytocin, which helps strengthen the bond between parents and their kids. Joyful play is especially important because it helps kids feel safe and happy. So the takeaway is simple. More laughter and more play are good for the soul.
2: Ah, good. Mm-hmm. That's Rich, why you gotta keep it on this show. Because of the laughter.
1: And the chill. We only make children laugh.
2: That's right. Now, Judge, I don't think you're a snooze button person, but I kind of feel like you are a snooze button person. How many times would you say the average morning you hit the snooze?
3: 5.
2: What about you, Peyton?
4: I don't hit the snooze.
2: You don't hit the snooze, you get up? Well, yeah. this is just for Kyle then. Kyle, so if you hit it more than 2 times, experts say, here's a trick that you should do. Instead of just using the same alarm sound for all of them, set a few down the line, like around 4 or 5, set that alarm to sound different, a different ringtone, because your brain's going to get used to hearing the same sound if you keep on hitting the snooze over and over again, and you could sleep through it. But if you do something different, like set a different alarm 10 minutes later with a different sound, that'll get your attention, and you will actually wake up and actually get out of bed. Try that. That life hack can be found at johnjanerich.com.
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1: You know what's funny is I'm in the studio in San Diego. I'm doing the show from San Diego. And, you know, I've got some rare malaria. I might have the cystoplasmosis. No, I don't have that.
2: Your voice is super deep right now. Yeah. It sounds cool.
1: But I don't feel well. But so I'm just sitting here in the studio, this big studio by myself. And I'm just, you know, I can hear stuff going on where you guys are. And the radio station's playing in my ears. And Peyton is talking. And she talks nonstop. I'm like hilarious laughing. Peyton, you're just going 100 miles an hour. 100 miles an hour. I'm listening. I don't know who you're talking to, but you're just going nonstop. It's almost adorable.
3: That's all I do is yap. And also, I'm really feeling the Leo energy this morning since we're officially in Leo season. So like I said, you guys are just going to be sick of me in all the way.
2: I think Peyton, though, when she talks, she's working something out in her mind just out loud.
3: Yeah.
2: Is what I noticed.
3: Yeah.
1: We're going to play Celebrity Who Said That. Our contestant is Arisa. Good morning, Arisa.
4: Hello?
1: Hello, you ready to play?
4: Yes.
1: All right, Kyle, take it away.
5: Without further ado, Celebrity Who Said That.
6: All right, you are playing for Kehlani tickets. We are going to do something different for round one. I need you to complete the quote. And I'm not going to give you a lot. Jonjé, we begin with you. Tom Cruise said this in Jerry Maguire. Complete the quote. Show me
1: the money.
6: Correct. Rich. Patrick Swayze said this in Dirty Dancing. Complete the quote. Nobody puts
2: baby in the corner.
6: Correct. Peyton. Arnold Schwarzenegger made this line famous in The Terminator. Complete the quote. I'll
7: be back.
6: Correct. All right, Arisa. You're up. Leonardo DiCaprio shouted this in Titanic. Complete the quote. I'm the king
4: of the world.
6: Yeah. All right. Everybody on the board after round one. We move into the audio portion of the game. Jonjé, tell me which celebrity said this.
8: I almost joined a cult in Mexico City. It was just a group of nice people. And then I was like, wait a minute. This is weird.
1: Oh, my God. Man, that is a tough one, Kyle.
6: I feel like you've got this. You know this.
1: Am I allowed to hear it again?
6: Yes.
1: Oh, okay.
8: I almost joined a cult in Mexico City. It was just a group of nice people. And then I was like, wait a minute, this is weird.
1: Coleman Domingo.
6: Correct. I knew you would pull it out.
2: That's good.
1: Rich, love that guy.
6: I know. See, that's why I picked that quote for you. Richard.
9: There is a lot of rejection in show business, and many people will make you doubt yourself.
2: Oh, at first, that sounded like Katy Perry, but I don't think that is. I'm going to go with Katy Perry.
6: Incorrect. Star of The Hawk, that is Molly Shannon.
2: Oh, I love her so much. I should have gotten that.
6: She's amazing. Good try, though. Peyton, over to you.
10: I was like, I did something really bad. And he handled it the best. How
11: so
10: could
11: pretty.
10: I have done that?
3: That's Kim Kardashian.
6: Incorrect.
3: Courtney.
6: That was Courtney. Oh, can't gosh. Give you the point because you guessed Kim first. I know sometimes their voices
3: they
6: all kind
3: really
6: of mesh
3: do.
6: Together.
3: It's yeah. kind of weird.
6: All right. So you are in a pretty good position to get yourself lots of points here, Arisa. So listen very closely and tell me which celebrity said this.
12: Yeah, I'm doing the worst mentally I've done in a long time. It's really hitting me that I'm really far from home, like in an anxious way. Like I just can't get out of it, dude. When my stomach's not right,
6: yeah, nothing's right.
12: Nothing's right.
4: Dang it.
6: Arisa, who said that?
4: I don't know. Oh, my gosh.
6: I feel like you know. Huge celebrity going
1: also
6: through a
1: food.
6: Divorce.
1: Food. A donut. Think donut.
6: Going to need an answer.
1: Think peanut butter and.
6: Three, two.
4: I don't even know. I don't.
6: One.
4: I wouldn't even know who that is.
6: Phone a friend, Arisa. Jonjé?
1: Jelly Roll.
6: It's Jelly Roll. He got you the point. Now, the stakes are raised. These next questions will be worth 75 points.
2: Oh, wow.
6: So it's anybody's game, okay? Jonjé, listen closely. This is a tricky one. The first one, I didn't think was. This one will be a tricky one for you. So listen very closely.
13: Anytime I had to kiss Jennifer was pretty uncomfortable.
14: Yeah.
13: She's one of my best friends. I love her.
1: Okay. Jennifer, who... Sounds like a Hemsworth.
6: Yes.
1: Yeah, it's the one that's not Chris Hemsworth.
6: Correct.
1: Is that Liam?
6: Liam Hemsworth.
2: Whoa, that is for 75
3: Way
2: points.
3: Way to work it out.
2: Man.
6: All right, Jonjé, nice. Richard, who said this?
15: I think I'm most proud of that. The fact that we laid it all out there every week. You know, I came in not a very good dancer. I'm going to leave not a very good dancer.
2: Oh, okay. So Dancing with the Stars, somebody super famous Is it the Irwin guy? I left a pretty bad dancer.
6: Oh, you know, I'm kind of disappointed. I gave you this one for funsies. I really set you up here, Rich, but no, it's not that guy.
2: Is it Nick Lachey?
6: It's obviously Nick Lachey, obviously. All right. I can't give you the point there, Rich, so sorry, you lost. Peyton, here's your chance to come back in the game. Tell me who said this.
11: Last couple of years, I've been getting some pretty lousy gifts. Not that I didn't love the blanket with arms.
3: Matt Damon?
6: Matt Damon is correct.
2: Whoa.
6: 75 points for Peyton. However, Aretha, it is your turn to score here. Think the biggest movie in the box office right now and tell me who said this.
14: I really do not like Hollywood. It is not for me. I understand that I'm a part of that business, but I am always looking for ways to kind of remove myself to kind of just live as normal a life as possible.
16: British pop.
6: Yes.
16: From Holland.
6: Yes. Yes. Yes. Yes. Somebody who said that. You're going to
16: no
6: see
16: way.
6: Kehlani. Good job.
1: All right, Arisa.
16: Oh, my gosh.
1: Congratulations.
16: Right there.
1: All right.
0: John Jay and Rich are commercial free.
5: Z100.
0: Z100.

0: Wake up.
1: John Jay and Rich on Z100.
2: Do we have a contestant yet? Not yet?
3: I do not. Oh, what? Oh, maybe.
2: Oh, Savannah. Maybe. I see Savannah on the line. Savannah.
4: Hello.
2: Hey, good morning.
4: Good morning.
2: Okay, let's play a game. What are we playing? Noise Machine?
5: You guys, we're playing Noise Machine today. It's going to be super fun because we're playing tech noises.
3: Tech noises.
5: Different noises that you hear every single day. And it's going to be super fun. Like I said, we're going to start with John Jay.
2: I love this game. Is that a FaceTime?
5: That is a FaceTime, and they answered too. Good for you, John Jay. 1 point for John Jay thus far in the game. Rich.
3: Oh, that is somebody feverishly texting.
5: Oh, yeah, yeah. You had to have your ringer on to hear that one, but you got it right. Good job, Peyton.
6: Logging into your computer.
5: You think that's what it is?
6: Yeah. Vroom, vroom.
5: Okay. Anybody have a guess in the room? Because that one's wrong.
3: Is that if you have your Alexa hooked up to your ring when something gets dropped off?
5: Yeah, that's exactly what it is. It's a delivery from Alexa.
2: No way.
3: In my house happens so often because my beautiful wife, Stacy, doesn't go anywhere. She only orders things online.
6: Oh, I don't have that.
2: I don't even have an Alexa anymore. Our Alexa took off.
3: Yeah, if you get it hooked up to your ring.
6: I get a text notification that Amazon dropped off my package.
3: Which is kind of scary, too, because you know how Amazon drops off stuff sometimes at 2 or 3 in the morning? You'll hear it go, gung, gung, like super, super early.
6: I would not like that.
2: I don't want that. That's why my phone's on silent. I don't want that noise.
5: 1 point for John Jay, 1 point for Rich. We'll wait for Peyton in round 2 to get on the board. Kyle.
6: That's really hard.
3: Is that the beginning of 50 Cent in the club? Dun, dun,
6: dun. Okay. I want to say it's like
5: Savannah.
6: A streaming service.
5: Savannah liked that one.
6: Oh my gosh, no. It's like Windows.
7: That's what I thought too.
5: It is a Windows noise. It's when you get an error on your computer.
7: Okay.
5: Up, you get it wrong.
7: I was like, when it dies or something.
5: All right. Nice try, Kyle.
6: Thanks.
5: Half point because it's from Windows. All right. Savannah, you ready?
4: I think so.
5: Let's go.
4: Is that when you send an email?
5: Yeah. That's right.
6: Good
5: okay.
6: job.
5: After one round, Savannah, John Jay, and Rich all tied with 1 point. Move on to round 2 to John Jay.
2: God, boy, this is such a great game because every single one of these sounds so familiar. Can I hear it again?
5: Sure.
2: Is that an IM?
5: An IM is it's incorrect.
7: Oh. That sounds like a streaming service, like a Apple.
4: Are you able to steal?
5: Yeah, go ahead, Savannah.
4: It's when the TikTok video ends.
5: Yep, it's from the TikTok.
6: Yes.
7: Oh,
6: yes.
5: Savannah
7: nailed it. Oh, my gosh. That was so tricky.
5: All right.
7: So good.
5: Sorry, John Jay. 1 point in the whole game. We'll move on out of Rich.
3: Oh, that's when John Jay leaves his computer up during the show. He's getting emails all morning.
5: Yes. Oh, my God. That's 1,000% correct. Yeah, way to go.
3: I wasn't checking emails.
5: All right, Rich with 2 points. Ties up Savannah. Peyton.
8: I wasn't even born then.
6: Peyton looks so confused right now.
7: Okay. So that's obviously some sort of like ancient artifact noise.
6: Ancient,
5: for sure.
6: Yeah.
5: So ancient.
7: Super
5: ancient.
7: That is like definitely like your mom's fax machine or something.
5: Is that a euphemism? No, it's not my mom's fax machine. It's not a fax machine.
7: Is that a pager? One of those things where you would like dial or whatever?
5: Does the other internet? Millennial in the room want to take a stab at it?
6: AOL, dial up.
5: Yeah, dial up internet. That's what we're looking for.
7: Oh, yeah, I never had to do that.
3: You used to have to wait to connect.
7: I just go straight onto the Wi-Fi.
3: To wait for people to get off the phone at your house so you could connect.
5: All right, nice try, Peyton. I appreciate the effort. Move on out, Kyle.
6: Okay, and that is like when you open up your computer.
5: Yeah, that's when the windows opens. Yeah, okay. A point and a half for Kyle, but here's the deal. Savannah can win the game. She has 2 points already, but she has to get this one right.
4: Oh, no.
0: when your phone's ringing.
5: All right. All right. Woo!
2: Way to go, Savannah.
5: Complete domination.
2: We're going to set you up with Kehlani tickets, Savannah. Thanks for listening.
0: Oh, perfect. Thank you so much.
1: C100.

0: 100 with John Jay and Rich in the morning.
1: Hey, you discovered something with your husband? A new line of clothes, or what?
2: I did. So I've been in my thrifting bag lately. Like, I'm really into it because it's like, why go spend full price money for clothes when you can just go to your local thrift shop and get it for like $6? You know what I mean?
3: I know. And you, like, I always feel like you score so big.
2: I do. I get lucky. I think it's the Irish in me. I do get lucky. But there is this thrift store out in the East Valley area, kind of by the Santan Mall area. And it's called Deseret Industries. And I went in there and I always kind of like hit pretty good. And what I really like about them is that they wash all of the clothes before they put them out on display for people. So for me, I'm kind of like, I like that because it's not like, I mean, in my head, I'm like, it's not as gross. But I went into the men's section to find some like work pants for Kadeem. You guys, I got a brand new pair of Lululemon slacks for $17 with the tag still on.
1: Oh, that's amazing.
3: Unheard of.
2: Unheard of.
1: Like, do you call them a camel toe hider?
3: Does he need it?
2: I didn't look.
4: Oh, but they have the ABC pants, though. Is that what they are?
2: What's ABC pants?
4: But they allow room for the fellas.
2: Oh, those. I don't know. Yeah. I mean, he would need that. So I think so.
4: That's Lululemon's thing.
2: But yeah, they're super nice. They're gray. There's like literally nothing wrong with them. This was probably just some dude who was doing a rebrand or a refresh on his closet and threw everything out. But I scored big.
1: That's one storyline, or it was a girl mad at her boyfriend for cheating and got rid of his new pants.
2: That too.
3: Oh, yeah.
1: What's the story with those pants? If only those pants could talk.
3: Someone needs to make a
1: Toy Story version of a Goodwill store, a thrift shop, where the clothes come to life and share their story with everybody. Well, on the flip side of that, I was at a 4th of July party because I'm very sociable. I go out, I talk to the people. And there was a guy at this party, and he, you know how the clothing lady told me, the color lady told me that cream is one of my colors I should wear?
3: Yeah.
1: And this guy was wearing this shirt. It was a nice button-down shirt. And I go, hey, I don't want to sound kind of weird. I said, but is the shirt you're wearing, is that white or is it cream? Because it looked creamy. And he looks at me like I'm a freaking weirdo. And then he goes, it's white, obviously. And I go, well, to me, it kind of looks cream. And he goes, it's white. So everyone, all of a sudden, everyone gets around and everyone decided that it's white. And he tells me the brand name of it. I go to the website, and guess what? They had that same shirt in a cream. So I went and I bought a bunch of shirts from this clothing line, hoping that they would work for me. And then I bought a pair of shorts from this clothing line. And they are fantastic. My favorite pair of shorts. I've only worn one of the shirts. I wore it on Saturday night to this fancy dinner I went to when I was camping. What? Fancy dinner? That's right. Camping in the woods? That's right. So anyway, the brand is, and I'm maybe saying it wrong, but it's R-H-O-N-E. I don't know if that's Rhone or Rhone. You ever heard of it?
3: I haven't.
4: I've seen ads for them on Insta.
1: I really like it. It's going to be my new thing. Like, I'm going to buy a bunch of stuff. I'm just be wearing Rhone and my vest.
4: What's so good about the shorts?
1: They're just comfortable.
4: Are they linen? What are they?
1: I don't know what linen feels like. They're just shorts. They're polyester. They're polyurethane.
4: Polyurethane.
1: Yeah, I don't know.
4: Super cozy.
1: Yeah. Real quick, I just saw this because I just saw Megan's been holding forever. Let's say hi to Megan.
3: Megan,
1: good morning. Thanks for holding, Megan. Sorry about that. What's up?
5: It's okay. So I work at a med spa, and I'm a medical esthetician. And my funny, embarrassing work story was I was talking to one of my clients, and she's like, oh, my gosh, like, what did you do? And I was like, yeah, I just got my nips done instead of my lips done.
3: So they're like, what is that?
5: You can do that.
4: That's not something on the menu.
1: You want to hear something funny? Wait. You know, my wife was going to get a wax, and I guess her wax person moved pretty far, so she decided to go to this. She kind of drove a little out of her way to not, you know, to go to a new wax person, and she said the girl was waxing her and said, oh, my God, are you Jake's mom? And Blake was just mortified that, like...
3: Yeah, you don't want to... That's a compromising position.
1: The girl with the high school is waxing her, and the girl with the high school is our son.
3: Oh, you know what I mean? That's
5: yeah, that's I know. Worse. Like, not even knowing, but, like,
2: yeah.
5: School with your kid.
1: Oh, my God. All right, Megan, thanks for sharing that story with us.
5: Yeah, thanks. Have a good day.
1: You too, Megs.
4: Congrats on your procedure. C100.

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1: Hey, Carly.
2: Hi, guys.
1: Hi, what's up?
2: So I'm calling in because my boyfriend, well, actually, now my ex-boyfriend and I, we share a notes app for our grocery list because we're trying to be one of those, like, organized couples. And I was at work one day, and I opened up the note to add coffee creamer, and I could see my boyfriend typing in real time, and I guess he was at the store with the note open, but instead of writing down, like, eggs or milk, adding something to the list, he typed down another girl's name and phone number, and then immediately, like, deleted it right after, like, he knew it was a mistake, and with shared notes, you can watch it happen, like, the edits in real time. So I watched him type it and then erase it. And he came home acting like everything was completely normal. And I ripped into him. We are now broken up. I wish him luck with Marissa, whoever she is at the grocery store. But it was one of the worst things that's ever happened to me.
1: Man, that's too bad that you broke up with him. I would have loved to call him and see who he sends the flowers to.
3: Either that, or it could have been totally innocent. Like, what if, okay, because here's what I'm thinking, like, what could that possibly be other than something shady? And he could be like, oh my gosh, I met this lady who knew my mom or something like that, and my mom was asking, because she's a pet sitter, and she needed to get the number.
1: And so she's designing a wedding ring for you. So when you confronted him, what did he say then?
2: He made something up. It was like, that wasn't what that, but he was so tongue-tied. It was clearly what it was. Because he was just so caught off guard.
4: And you're so quick to break up with him. Has there been instances beforehand that, like, you've caught him being shady?
2: No, but I guess I just, for me, like, this is the one thing. It's like, it's one, I told him from date one, I'm just like, I've been cheated on before. It won't happen again. If it happens, we're done. And so, you know, maybe it was harsh of me, but I also am just like, that's my thing. I'm just, it's over.
5: So if he would have said to you, yeah, well, I was kind of, you know, grocery store flirting and I wrote it down, but then I thought better of it and deleted it, would that have been an honest answer enough for you to stay in it? Or just the fact that he went there at all pissed you off?
2: No, I'm like, you're taken. You

0: are not getting numbers from girls at the grocery store.
1: Is that like a so legit weird. It's also, excuse? Yeah.
2: What?
1: Like, right there, like...
2: I thought about it, but then I
1: thought about it, I did it, but then I backed out because I thought better. Like, that's like... If somebody said... If Kadeem said that to me, I'd be like, you're stupid. You're
2: well,
1: dumb.
2: I'm thinking of him, like, falling on the sword. You got busted.
1: Yeah.
2: So to save your relationship, be like, right. You know... I didn't go through it that I thought better than deleted it. Would that be something? That's what I'm saying. How pissed are you?
1: Got you.
2: Which is the crime?
3: So here's what I like to get into. So, I mean, this is another one of those things where modern technology, the guy got busted.
2: Yeah.
3: Right? I'd like to maybe throw it out there really quick. 877-937-1047. How did you catch someone cheating in a unique way or modern technology or even an old school way? You know, how'd you catch him cheating? Call us at 877-937-1047. I don't think the guy ever thought that typing in his notes
2: no way
3: would be a game changer and ruin his relationship.
2: Late.
3: Yeah, that's tough. Well, thanks for sharing that with us, Carly.
0: Of course. Thanks
3: have a great
0: for
3: day.
0: Having me, guys.
3: All right.
4: Call John, Jay, and Rich right now.
5: 877-937-1047. John, Jay, and Rich are so funny.
4: More John, Jay, and Rich next.
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0: Jay and Rich on Z100.
1: Hi, Samantha. You're on the air. Good morning.
2: Good morning.
1: What's up?
2: So I matched with this guy who seemed totally normal, and we were chatting, and then he invited me over to watch a movie, so I went over to his place, and this man had framed photos of himself, like, everywhere in his apartment. Like just of him. Like, not, like, family photos or anything. Like just him, like, almost model photos, kind of. And, like, I was like, hey, do you live alone at one point? Because we were, like, chatting about, like, roommates and stuff. And he was like, oh, no, technically I don't, because all these versions of me are my roommates.
3: Ew.
4: Oh, damn.
3: What a weirdo.
5: Is he, like, a psychopath?
2: I don't know, but I was like, haha, okay. And then I, like, literally went to the bathroom, got my friend to, like, I was like, please, like, call me for an emergency. And then she, like, called me, and I was like, oh my God, my friend's, like, throwing up. I have to go help her. And then I left.
5: Was there, like, any other times when you're sitting there hanging out with him or when you were texting him that, like, he gave narcissistic vibes or, like, ego vibes? Like, that's crazy.
2: I mean, no, I didn't think so originally, but now, like, looking back, he really was that type that would, like, kind of only talk about himself. He didn't really ask me questions, and, like, he was always sort of, like, running his hands through his hair. I feel like he was, like, very, like, kind of aware of how he looked, if that makes sense.
4: You might have found a great red flag if you go somewhere and it's not, like, a picture of them with their family. It's a giant picture of themselves. Right. That's probably
5: I just keep thinking I'm like, is he an Aries?
1: If you do Instagram and it's all him, it's all selfies, I think those people are mental. Yeah.
3: But that takes it one step further, because he literally went to Walgreens.com and printed up those photos. Then went and bought frames, then went and bought nails and hung them up on his wall.
5: No, that's wild.
4: And then had one black and whited out in canvas.
1: I figure that's what clavicular is like.
5: No, totally. Right? Yeah. Totally. Like, clavicular has a picture of himself as a screensaver on his phone.
1: You know, when I was single, I had a picture of myself framed. It was really big, and I had it nailed up to the ceiling above my bed. So when I went to sleep, I would say goodnight to myself. And
5: okay.
1: I would wake up in the morning and look at myself.
5: You're so
1: sly. I would just lay there and talk to myself.
5: That's what's going on up there in your head? Makes sense.
1: Jokes. Just jokes. Well, Samantha, I'm glad you got out of there. Thanks for sharing that with us.
2: Yeah, thank you.
1: It's just another thing where you keep hearing about the dating world, how terrible it is.
5: Right.
1: Like, there's just terrible, weird people out there. I think a lot of it has to do with the technology and what's going on with social media.
4: And people are weird anyway right now. Yeah. I feel like people have gotten weirder.
1: I'll tell you what, it's like for some reason there's people that think it's okay to be in a restaurant, like, or getting your nails done and being on FaceTime or a call and talking out loud and thinking that everybody wants to be part of your conversation. I experienced that twice in the last 2 days. And it's like, why does this person think that's okay? Right?
5: Wait.
1: Because you just get used to it now. This guy, through his point of view, he just is used to putting pictures of himself up on his wall. There's probably a lot of people like that. You know, it's just weird. What are you saying, Peyton?
5: Did they have their headphones in when they were on it? Okay, that's rude.
1: My wife is getting her nails done, and she said there was a lady two places, getting her hair done, get her hair blown out. And there was a lady two chairs over and was on a FaceTime talking so loud. And then Jake, my son, was talking about how it works. Somebody comes in and is talking on the phone. And then we were eating at a restaurant yesterday called Sweet Greens. And we were there was six of us eating our salads. And there was a table next to us. And there was a guy on FaceTime, really loud, eating, talking to this person where we could hear it all.
4: Like he's alone in his kitchen.
1: Yeah, like he's alone. And I'm like, and it's like, I don't want to. It's so irritating, but at the same time, I think it's something, it's like an evolution that this has just kind of happened. Like, some people think it's okay, and eventually, like, I'm going to start getting involved in a conversation, and then the person's going to punch me.
5: I feel like if you have headphones in, then you can kind of get away with it a little bit as long as you're kind of talking to yourself. But yeah, like, if you're out on speaker, that's rude.
1: That's weird and rude. Well, Samantha, thanks for calling in.
2: Thank you.
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1: It's time for Peyton's predictions. Horoscopes, what do you got, Peyton?
2: I'm going to let you know what your ex would say about you based on your zodiac sign.
1: Blanca, good morning. What's your sign?
3: Sagittarius.
2: Okay, so Sagittarius, the thing that your ex would say about you, they would say they literally booked a solo flight to Europe during the middle of a serious conversation. They will expose you from running away from every single emotional boundary like it was a federal crime, masking your deep fear of commitment behind your unhinged midweek humor.
3: Okay. Thank you, ma'am.
2: You're welcome.
1: Bye, bye, Blanca.
2: Blanca's like, I don't want none of my exes talking about me.
1: What's up, Sylvia?
4: Hey, guys. Good morning.
1: What's your sign?
4: I am a Leo.
2: Leos. Okay. The thing that us Leos or that our ex would say about us is that we weren't an actual partner. We just hired them as lighting assistant for our social media feed. They will reveal that we broke up with them simply because they didn't compliment our outfit fast enough and that we treat our past relationship like a tragic celebrity documentary.
4: Yep, that's me.
2: I don't know if I agree with this one.
4: Yes, my favorite show in the morning. Love you guys.
1: Thanks, Sylvia.
2: I deny this one.
5: You don't feel like there's a morsel of truth behind that?
2: No, because my ex was the one that wanted to be the center of attention. So I was the hired lighting assistant.
1: Have a great day, Sylvia.
4: You too. Thank you.
1: Thanks for listening. How about for Pisces, which Rich is a Pisces, I believe.
2: Yes, Rich, your ex would say that you were entirely in love with this fantasy version of them that didn't even exist. They will expose you for completely disassociating during every single argument, floating through the relationship kind of in this dreamy blur, almost like you didn't want to be in it, and then rewriting the entire breakup story in your head.
5: Almost as if I didn't want to be in it.
2: Richie definitely got out of that one.
5: Almost.
1: Right, how about Libras?
2: Kyle is our Libra in the room. Kyle, your ex, they would say that you spent 45 minutes choosing a dinner spot and then flirted with the waiter anyway. They will complain that you were totally incapable of committing to a single serious boundary because you were way too busy people-pleasing every stranger in the room.
6: That's probably accurate.
1: But Virgos.
2: John Jay, your ex would say that you literally tried to hand them a quarterly performance review on their communication style. They will tell everyone that dating you felt like being managed by a strict corporate boss who couldn't chill out unless the entire kitchen counter was totally perfectly organized.
1: What was the first part of that?
2: So that they would say that you tried to hand them a quarterly performance review on their communication style.
1: I did that last night to my wife.
2: Stop!
1: Last night to my wife.
2: Why would you do that to her?
1: Oh, you want it? You want to know why?
2: I do.
1: So I'm going to tell you. Here's the truth. It kind of involves you a little bit, Peyton.
2: Oh, but, no.
1: Yeah. So here's what happened. So she started taking this. I've been telling you guys about these peptides I'm taking, right? And I'm taking, there's this tirzepatide, which is a GLP-2. And she wanted some. So I give her a shot of it once a week. She's on it now, right? So she's been on it for 2 weeks. We were driving to Peyton's wedding reception, and she said, did you notice last night? She goes, last night, I didn't have any dessert. I stayed away from the dessert. She goes, I wasn't hungry at all. And I was like, nah, now that you say that, yeah, I guess so. We get to Peyton's wedding. I freaking hit the barbecue, and I'm crushed the barbecue, and I go, do you want some of this? She's like, no, I'm not hungry. I'm like, oh, okay. So weddings, we leave the wedding, and I'm tired. I want to go home. I want to watch some TV and go to sleep. But it's an hour drive home from Peyton's house, right? So we're on the freeway and she goes, can you take me out to dinner? I'm like, take you out to dinner? I'm like, it's like whatever, 8 or something like that. I'm like, dinner? I go, you just said you weren't hungry. And you go, now, and she goes, I want to go. There's this restaurant kind of by you called Luna. You been to Luna? Mm-mm. It's freaking fantastic. They have it in the airports and a couple places. It's fantastic. She goes, I want to go to Luna. I go, you said you weren't hungry. You're on the GLP-1. And then she kind of says, she didn't like the vibe of the food there, mm-hmm. right? She was like, I didn't want to eat that food. And I go, well, you just told me that you weren't hungry because of the tirzepatide. I go, so that's where I was going. Well, why didn't you ask me if I wanted to go somewhere to eat? And we get this cute, I go, you're talking about this GLP-1 making you not hungry. So now I want to go home. I go, but you're talking about wanting to go eat. I go, so you get what I'm saying? I was like, you need to communicate better. I had this whole thing on communicating. Not only that, okay, and then this is on the heels of this first part of the argument. I'm in bed and I'm wearing my protective sunglasses.
6: Just that sentence alone, John Jay. Okay. Yeah,
1: for sure. She's having a problem with her phone and she puts her phone in front of my face. I've been 45 minutes away from Blue from the phone, right? And she goes, can you look at this thing on my phone? I'm like, I take off my protective sunglasses and I go, and I go to help her with her phone. And then I fix the whatever it is. I give it back to her. And I didn't fix it. And she goes, I put the glasses back on and she goes, you seem irritated. I go, yeah, because I'm off my phone. I go, I'm wearing my protective sunglasses so I can go to sleep. And she's like, well, if you would have told me that you didn't want, I go, I'm wearing protective sunglasses. That are, why do I have to tell you?
5: You need to communicate.
1: I go, you're looking at me wearing sunglasses in bed at night. I'm like, why don't you, like, you could, I go, I'm not going to say no to you, just like I didn't say no to you when you wanted to go to dinner last night.
5: Your poor, poor
1: I
5: wife.
1: I took you to dinner at 8 o'clock at night. I said, but now.
5: Oh, then, you did? You did take her to get something?
1: Yeah, I took her. Okay. I took her.
5: Well,
1: I took her.
5: Then you're fine.
1: It is fantastic. Healthy food. Luna Cafe, I think is what it's called.
2: You lost me on healthy.
1: Oh, but it's delicious. Mediterranean, delicious.
5: What kind of fries they got?
1: Anyway, I got sidetracked. So anyway, if you didn't hear your sign.
5: At least you took her to eat. So you did the right thing.
1: I'm backing up Peyton and what she said Virgos do. Yeah. All right,
6: nailed
1: there you
6: it.
1: Go. If you missed your signs, I'll post it on our website, johnjayandrich.com.
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1: Listen to this. And I want to make sure I explain this properly. I can't stand Band-Aids on feet.
2: I wore a Band-Aid on my foot about 12 to 15 years ago and still haven't heard the end of it. I was injured.
1: Yeah, no, and rightfully so, you wear a Band-Aid. But I was taking a picture of your foot that day, and I was like, whoa, whoa. And I remember I took a picture of your foot. It was such a great picture. And then when I zoomed in, I saw the Band-Aid later, and I was like, whoa. So my wife, get this. So if you go to I have an Instagram page called Unfug Feet. And on that page, it's mostly Kyle and my wife and sometimes Peyton, right? So, and it's a wonderful community of foot fans. And my wife, well, if she goes and gets a pedicure, she'll tend to send me pictures of her pedicure and whatnot. And the other day, she sent me a picture of her feet. And she goes, I think my foot modeling career could be over temporarily. And I was like, what are you talking about? And I zoomed in. And there was a Band-Aid on her toe.
2: Oh, no.
1: On her big toe. And I was like, oh, I was so mortified. So get this. She's walking on the beach, to the beach, and she slips on an ice cream scoop, a scoop of ice cream, slips on the ice cream, bangs up her toe, and almost rips her toenail out.
2: Ow.
1: I know. And so now it's like, that's a good 8-9 months if her toenail falls out. That's a horrible. That's for me, for a foot guy, I'm like, oh,
2: it's a long recovery. She's going to have a Band-Aid on for a while.
1: Yeah. I know. And I didn't know what to do except send Kyle the picture.
3: Of the Band-Aid foot or the non-Band-Aid foot?
2: I was like, no, okay. Blake's never going to hear the end of this.
1: Like, look what I'm dealing with right now.
4: Look what I'm dealing with.
1: I know.
2: Such you a poor thing.
1: But it reminded me of how Easton is scared of mascots.
2: Yeah, Easton is scared of mascots the way you're scared of Band-Aid on feet.
1: I know. That's what I was doing. And I was thinking about that kid, how he had all those cavities.
2: Oh my gosh. He's doing okay. Honestly, it was a little rough. So we went the other day. He had 3 cavities that needed to get filled. And they asked me, did you want to book each one of these separately or do we want to do each of them together? And I thought in my head, does he want 3 separate dentist appointments?
1: No way.
2: No, let's just get it all done at once. And I don't know, I'm kind of maybe regretting doing that. So we were on the way, and this is one of the rare times that I got out of the house early. I was kind of like, oh my gosh, we're gonna get there early. We could get started quicker. It's gonna be amazing. And we're just jamming out to, he makes a little playlist, and I loved his little playlist, and we're just jamming out in the car together. And Easton, I always put GPS on it, and he's very into maps, and he notices, Mom, you just missed the turn. So I missed the exit on the freeway. And I'm like, oh no, dang it. All right, so it starts rerouting. And it reroutes to something that I'm confused about. And so I get confused and I miss the turn again. So I missed 2 exits. So now he's like, Mom, we're going to be late now. And the good thing was, is we were early enough that we were still on time to the appointment.
4: Well,
2: I was like, this is great. No big deal. All is well. Don't worry. So we sit down and he gets 3 shots of Novocaine because he's got 3 cavities on the right bottom, the right top, and the left bottom. So they're all in separate areas. So they start drilling, and he was already kind of nervous. Cool. He's like asking me to explain exactly what they do. And I was like, let's let the dentist do that because I don't know really how to explain it. And he was like, how big's the drill? You know, all the questions. And so they start drilling, and it's fine for the first 2. They basically, the first 2 almost all the way down, they start drilling the 3rd one, and he feels it. So the Novocaine did not actually kick in. And so he's like, and so they had to give him a 4th shot of Novocaine. And this is the first time he's really had his mouth numb, you know, when you leave the dentist and it feels so weird.
4: For hours and hours.
2: Yeah, so everything goes smoothly after that. We leave and his mouth is numb, significantly numb. I don't notice till we get home because he's in the back seat that he's full on biting his lip and the bottom. I look at his bottom lip is bleeding. It almost looks like he's got a hair lip because he's got a cut on his lip so bad because he's been biting it. And then I open up the bottom of the lip and it looks like hamburger meat in there. Like he's just tearing it up. I was like, oh buddy. I was like, I know you don't feel what's going on, but you got to stop whatever you're doing.
3: Yeah.
2: Cut it out.
3: Because it probably does feel weird. So he's like, what is the sensation?
2: Yeah.
3: And it's going to really
4: He's like,
3: hurt.
4: I can't feel that. No problem.
2: Yeah. Later. And I was like, oh gosh, when the numbing wears off, it's going to be a mess.
3: But oh my gosh, that feeling though, when you don't get numbed up all the way,
4: it's the worst.
3: I don't numb easily. And I tell my dentist every time, he's like, just so you know, I'm going to need you to double up the dosage because it is the worst feeling ever.
2: Oh, it's good to know now because, like, I feel like he is going to maybe need
3: yeah.
2: to.
3: And they don't, there like, charge you for anything extra as long as you tell them in advance.
2: Right.
3: So just to be, I mean, you can't, it's not like they're going to give you too much. So.
2: Yeah. But I will say, so he was such a trooper after that. He was so, like, he stayed really calm and he did such a good job that afterwards I was like, let's go get a toy at the store.
3: No.
2: He got a little reward out of it. So it's all good now. Good. And we have switched toothpastes. And I have to say, I'm so interested to see because I go get my teeth clean in a few weeks or so. And I'm interested to see if they like notice any difference because I also switched to the special toothpaste with the nano hydroxyapatite.
3: Does it feel clean?
1: What's your
3: like
1: teeth?
3: When you brush them?
2: See, ooh, wow. Smiley.
3: Oh, my shiny teeth like and me.
1: All right, very good. Yeah, very wonderful.
2: Okay, okay. Yeah. I'll send you the toothpaste. I'll send it
1: please
2: to you.
1: Please do. Please do.
0: John Jane Rich. C100.

0: John Jay and Rich on Z100.
1: There's something on Rich's mind, and what's interesting about what you want to bring up is I kind of have an opposite vibe of what you want to bring up, if that makes sense.
2: Okay, so right. things that, you know, I pay attention to the way people talk. And especially at the workplace, when you start hearing something over and over, like when everybody's like, you know what, we need to think outside of the box. And then they feel like they're the first person to ever say that. This whole thing is a dumpster fire. And then you hear it and they pass it off as if they've come up with it. My least favorite up until now has been, well, you know, it is what it is. What a nothing statement to say to somebody.
3: Yeah, you've hated that for a long time.
2: It is what it is really means nothing.
4: Yeah.
2: And they're passing it off. I would rather you say everything happens for a reason. I don't agree with that, but I'd rather hear that than it is what it is. And now the thing that I hear people say as if it's only come out of their mind, but it is absolutely gospel and you should stop down, is they say, like, you know, he's a jerk, but he can be nice. He can be nice. They say both things can be true. Mm-hmm. Well, okay. Why is that? Why is that your phrase? Of course both things can be true. One of those things could be a lie. Both things could be a lie. You could set it up all kinds of...
3: But I think they're saying both things can be true because it's like some people are so absolutely like he's a jerk, so then he's a jerk in everything. But then he's also kind of nice in some things. And both things can
2: both
3: be
2: things
3: true.
2: Can be, it's not that both things can't be true. It's that saying it as if it is some sort of revelatory, like nobody's ever thought that two of the things you said could be true.
1: So my thing is, you know, I keep bringing up, I was camping and with no electronics, so you just sit there with your thoughts and you think. And I was sitting there thinking about, I think that phrase sounds so smart, and I want somebody to ask me advice, and that's my answer.
2: Oh, you're waiting to use it.
1: Yeah, I want to be like, oh, well, you know, if they say, what should I do? Should I do this? And I want to be able to be in a situation where you pause and then go, well, you know, both things can be true. And then them go, oh my God, you're right. And I'm like, you're welcome.
2: Well, I think that's what the people are doing. I think people are doing that. So you go, oh,
1: I think, but it's funny because it makes people sound smart. And you're like, it's BS. Stop using it.
2: Yeah, I feel like it's nonsense. Quit peppering me with your nonsense phrases. I want truth. I want truth in the phrase. Not both things can be true. Or tell it to me and go, you know, one of those could be a total lie.
1: It's like I was belittled and humbled. Both things can be true.
2: I can't believe the thing that is driving me crazy you can't wait to use.
1: I know. And I've been sitting on it for a few days.
2: Well, I want you to watch the reaction, because if there's somebody like me in the room, they're going to recoil.
1: Well, here's the thing. You don't like it and I do like it. Both things can be true.
3: You did it. Congratulations.
1: I did it. Swiper, we did it. If you got any phrases that you are sick of, shoot us a text. Text that phrase. Text JJR and that phrase to 96893.
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0: 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Seacrest, Sissany, Tanya, The Backroom, everybody. Unfortunately, I have to use reading glasses every once in a while for small print. And every freaking menu. Why, restaurant business, do you write tiny font in cursive with no spacing? I mean, even teenagers can't read it. I'm the guy with the candle, the light, put my glasses on. Anyway, I have two sets of glasses here on the counter, and they feel the same weight. I happen to grab my daytime sunglasses or my evening sunglasses,
1: right.
0: And I realized, I can't read. They're not prescription.
2: That really threw me off.
1: I like the lens color.
0: Well, these are golden hour sunglasses.
1: Yeah.
0: Golden hour.
1: What's up?
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1: Well, I'm in for this.
2: Mm-hmm.
1: A way to become smarter. I say you'll become smarter if you do this while you brush your teeth.
2: Oh, okay. Doable.
1: I mean, I have to brush my teeth.
2: We all do.
1: Several times a day.
2: Yes.
1: I overbrush.
2: You do.
1: How smart can we get from this moment? I'll tell you in a second.

0: Z100, Portland's number one hit music station. Seacrest with you, Sisney and Tanya. Check this out. Doing this while you brush your teeth. They say it'll make you smarter. They say using your non-dominant hand permanently boosts mental clarity and creativity. It's more challenging.
1: Interesting.
0: It's annoying, but more challenging. It gets those brain cells.
1: I'd do it.
0: You do it. You can do it. You would do it.
1: Yeah.
0: The switch changes the side of your brain. Like, it gets new brain cells to grow. Why not grow new brain cells in the morning while you're brushing your teeth?
1: What is it when you can use both hands? Ambidextrous.
0: That.
1: I think my daughter, Sabea.
0: Ambidextrous?
1: She uses both hands. She writes with her left, colors with her right.
0: She could be a major
1: eats with
0: pitcher.
1: Her right. Both hands.
0: Wow. That's talent because it's difficult for me. Yeah. Try it. Today we have a quote on this Monday. Here we go. We should be lifting each other up and cheering each other on, not trying to outshine one another. The sky would be awfully dark with just one star.
1: Oh, amen.
0: Take the quote and run with it today.
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0: It is Z100, Portland's number one hit music station. All right. Ruby is going to talk about something that is taboo to talk about on the radio right now. Cheating. Okay, go ahead, Ruby.
1: It's a genuine question. So there's this couple I'm not that close to. They're kind of like acquaintances, but we do see each other at events or parties, that sort of thing. I ran into this guy's ex at a restaurant, and she basically was spilling the tea that he is still in contact with her. He's trying to still see her, but she keeps trying to avoid, like, texting him back. She even changed, like, her number. He's still hitting her up.
2: Oh, no.
1: So it's, like, very
2: juicy.
1: Yeah.
0: So you said you don't know them that well.
1: Right.
0: Other people's problem, bro.
1: I know.
0: Other people's
1: issue. But, you know, you feel bad because, like, as a girl's girl, you want to tell the other girl, but then you know that
0: you're going to
2: leave an anonymous note like they did on the Jersey Shore.
1: I think...
0: A lot of life lessons on the Jersey Shore.
2: So many life lessons. Yes. That was how Sammy and with Ronnie broke up.
0: I do think I understand, you know, you carry the guilt, but it's like something for you not to get involved with.
1: I know. But the anonymous letter is not a bad idea.
2: I'm telling you.
0: So would you do that?
1: Wouldn't do that. I would feel like way too much like guilt. But yeah. Maybe someone I know would do that.
0: Maybe somebody listening right now who knows the couple.
2: Yes.
0: Talking about them.
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0: 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Portland's number one hit music station, Z100. Tanya's a trending report. What is coming up in just a moment, Tanya?
1: Have you ever seen a character's hair on a show and immediately requested it from your hairstylist?
0: Yeah.
1: That's what's happening after people are binging off campus, and I'll tell you all about it.
0: Brandon Walsh on the original Beverly Hills 90210.

0: It is Z100, Portland's number one hit music station. Tanya, have you asked this question? Have we ever seen somebody on TV and gone to your hair person and been like, cut my hair like that? The answer is yeah, I have. When I get my hair cut.
1: Remember the Rachel at Jennifer Aniston, so Friends? Right. So this is like the new Rachel, but it's with the show Off Campus. So it's on Prime Video. It's taken over. And Mika Abdallah, she plays Allie Hayes on the show, and her hair has completely taken over the internet. We're talking soft, fluffy, beachy waves with curtain bangs, choppy layers. It's like this effortless,
0: cool... Could you tell me what that looks like? What does that mean? I don't know any of those words.
1: Okay, so her hair is like...
0: It's like messy or straight or long or curly?
1: It's messy and curly, but it looks

0: it's going to be the new haircut of the summer.
1: So interesting how we do things to look like we didn't do things. Like, I half tuck in my shirt. Like, I tuck my shirt in, then I pull it out as if it just sort of got stuck on my belt, you know, right in my waist.
0: Yeah.
1: But I intentionally, it takes me 3 tries to get it right. Like, I don't always get it in the perfect space, but I'm trying to make it look like I haven't tried.
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Z100, Portland's number one hit music station. 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
2: Okay, here we go. Thanks for joining us for our appointment. 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

Z100. Well, these are your faves. 90s, alt legends, the Smashing Pumpkins. Remember them? They're being honored with an upcoming tribute album, Sending Hearts to All My Dearies, where modern artists cover their favorite pumpkin songs. 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
1: Zara Larsson having a time of her life. 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

Z100, Portland's number one hit music station. 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So I'll tell you what they say for men and for women.

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1: So the American Society of Plastic Surgeons conducted a poll to see when we reach peak attractiveness. According to their research, this is going to depress a lot of people.
2: What?
1: So the doctors say women reach peak attractiveness at 30.
0: No.
2: Oh.
1: Well, of course we're going to argue that.
2: I would have guessed 40.
1: But haven't you met peak attractive people of all ages? Like, you meet them, you're like, gosh, you're killing it.
2: Yeah.
1: It could be any age.
2: I mean, I guess 30. I mean, when I look back to when I was 30, I was like, oh, yeah.
1: But now you also feel like you could have a peak or another peak or be in a peak. Tanya, they say for men that we are our most attractive.
2: 40, 45.
3: 7.
1: 38.
2: 30.
3: What?
1: Yeah, I don't agree either. So I argue with the doctors.
2: Yeah.
1: I don't care. It's just one time. And as a matter of fact, I don't care what you say, doctors. I'm not going to buy it.
2: Right.
1: Because I want to know there's hope for the future.
2: Yeah, I agree.
3: There's always hope for the future. Always.
2: Mm-hmm.
4: Okay. 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
1: Thanks for having us on. Are you ready for smart contact lenses? They're saying, here they come. What's it all about? We'll tell you about it next.
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1: So, contact lenses. I wore them as a kid. I stopped wearing them. I didn't like taking them in and taking them out because it just was a struggle for me. I finally got good at it, but I didn't feel like putting my finger into my eye was such a good idea.
2: Right.
1: So we went from the smartphones, the smartwatches, the smart glasses. Now, here they come. Smart contact lenses. What do they do?
2: They do everything that kind of like your phone does. Maybe even GPS, augmented reality, health tracking. All of that would be seen like floating in the sky.
1: How do you command it?
2: This is all early stages.
1: That's what I say, lenses.
2: Perhaps. I mean, you are putting these directly onto your eyeball, so that already kind of trips me out a little bit. But different companies are already testing prototypes that could monitor things like glucose levels, eye pressure. So it would have a benefit, of course. But we are several years out from this, like 2030, something around that.
1: They put things in our bodies, right? They put things in people's bodies and they do fine. But I'm just looking at the little, whatever that little microchip is. Yes. Having that little microchip in my eyeball seems like not a great idea for my health.
2: They still have to figure out comfort, battery life, and safety. So like the safety issue is still there.
1: Seems like a concern.
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3: 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One stage.
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Z100. If you look back on the hip-hop scene back around the year 2000, so many of the biggest names had a unique style and sound. Jay-Z, DMX, Ludacris, Eminem, 50 Cent. No two were the same. Why did that particular era have space for so many different styles? Well, the answer from one of the biggest and most unique rappers from that era, Nelly.

Z100. Seacrest with you. Nelly exploded onto the scene back in 2000 with his own unique brand of St. Louis hip-hop, which stood out from other artists of that era. But the thing about early 2000s rap was that pretty much every superstar also had a unique style and sound. Not only Nelly, had Jay-Z, DMX, Luda, Eminem, Ja Rule, Lil Wayne, 50 Cent, and more. Nobody sounded the same. And Nelly believes that individuality came from how artists were

0: 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It's just different.
1: 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That moment they heard any of Country Grammar's iconic singles for the first time.
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It's Brady. I hope you had an awesome weekend. Let's get things going here. Ed Sheeran, lots of chances for you to win money today, too. If you missed the keyword, let me

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It's only happened a couple times in music history where your first three albums get nominated for Album of the Year at the Grammys, but everybody's saying Olivia Rodrigo could make that happen from that third album that just came out. This is Drop Dead. You got it on Z100.

0: Z100, we are Portland's number one hit music station. My name is Brady, chilling with you on a Monday. And of course, we got Cash looking to help you pay your bills every single hour, all day long, with those keywords. I'm going to give you one coming up next. You're going to put it on our website. 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So as soon as we give you that keyword, you can pop it in and win some cash on a Monday. Also got Tame Impala with Jenny, Dracula coming in, Sabrina Carpenter next.
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story from the weekend was Ryan Reynolds at Comic-Con in San Diego, dressed as Deadpool and in full character, and nobody knew, and he took pictures with so many fans, and nobody had a clue. 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

I'm somber now on Z100 in a song that I can relate to. Maybe you can too. You know, when you plan that beach trip with the wifey. My body isn't ready. 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

0: Kayla, would you be okay with being microchipped? This is a real question that's trending right now.
1: No, absolutely not. No way.
0: I guess there's a
1: 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I feel bad even when they have to do it for the dog.
0: I know. I guess there's a time traveler who just came back from 2045, and he said everybody in 2045 is microchipped.
1: Okay. That's definitely different.
0: Different? Unsettling? All the above, yeah. I mean, I guess we're not far from it, right? 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

Coming up on Thursday and Friday, huge Ed Sheeran ticket blowout. 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
1: Guaranteed human.

You're just jumping in and you missed the keyword this hour. We're going to run it back so you can win $1,000 to pay your bills. Hang tight. I'll give it back to you here in just about 5 minutes on Z100. Doja Cat now.

0: Here's a question that's being asked on social media right now. Would you date a guy without a car? Megan's hanging out today in Vancouver.
1: No.
0: How about without an apartment?
2: Well, actually, it depends because, no, definitely not without an apartment. But, I mean, you know, a lot of people actually live in the city and don't own cars.
0: That's true. That's true. A lot of people bike.
2: Yes,
0: a lot of people bike.
2: Yeah.
0: You can bike.
2: Yeah.
0: 75% of women say no. No, no car, no date. Is that harsh? Is that, I don't know. Some people just don't like the car payment and parking sucks too. But yeah, but you need to pick them up. You can always rent a car for a date. It is Z100, Sabrina Carpenter and Tame Impala, Dracula coming up next.
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Ryan Reynolds as Deadpool walking around Comic-Con all weekend long, and nobody knowing that it's Ryan Reynolds. Like, people are taking pictures with him, thinking it's just like a random person, but it's actually the Deadpool. 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